0: 96.7 Kiss FM. It's Mikey V, my big bro, Frankie V, and Gianna. Has Ariana Grande gotten back with one of her exes?
1: And I feel bad saying this, but she's becoming Jennifer Lopez, is what some people are saying.
0: Kind of is, actually.
2: Ariana Grande, not me.
1: No, that's so true. Because she always seems to be in a relationship, and she's going back to her ex. She's done it before, and obviously she broke up recently. It was a big thing. And over the weekend, she celebrated her 33rd birthday performing in Austin on Friday, and she changed lyrics to a song, making people think she's getting back with Ricky. Now, Ricky was one of her backup dancers back in the day, and we all remember this song, Thank You Next, right?
3: Thought I'd end up with Sean.
0: Big Sean.
3: But he wasn't a match. Wrote some songs about Ricky.
0: The dancer.
3: Now I listen and laugh.
1: I wrote some songs about Ricky, now I listen and laugh. And then during her show, this weekend, she says this. This right here.
0: I know.
1: I wrote songs about Ricky. He still's got my back, which made people think. So his friends kind of turned to him because he was watching this as well. And he was like all baffled and oh my gosh. And they've kind of been seen together, I believe, since as well. So now people are saying, did Ariana Grande get back with Ricky, the backup dancer who she used to laugh, write songs about and laugh at?
0: Is he still dancing for her? Do we know that?
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0: Kelly, why are you smiling?
2: Because in this horrific job market, my sister, who graduated from college a couple weeks ago, she has a job.
0: There you go. Nice.
2: Yay!
0: What kind of job did she get?
2: She works in media and marketing. I'm not exactly quite sure. I know I sound like a bad old person. She will have a W-2, so that's all that I care about.
0: And a paycheck. That's what really matters.
2: Yeah.
0: Well, congrats to your sister, and thank you for spending positive vibes with us.

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It's Mikey V, my big bro, Frankie V, and Gianna. Is Taylor Swift's wedding officially happening this weekend in New York City? We have the latest and we'll fill you in next.

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1: So, Rebecca, you know how Taylor Swift is supposedly getting married this week, right?
2: Oh, God, yes, I know.
1: Everybody's talking about this thing, and we're trying to figure out, like, I think everybody's trying to figure out details. I have friends that are in New York, and they're like, you know what, they're leaving the city because it's so crazy over there right now. Supposedly, it's going to happen at Madison Square Garden at some point. But they're saying that there's two possible performers set to go. One is Stevie Nicks. And they're saying this because Taylor Swift likes to leave Easter eggs out there. And she was at Madison Square Garden wearing the Stevie Nicks shirt.
3: Mm-hmm. Yep.
2: Okay. Yep. I think I saw that.
1: And then the other one is Tim McGraw is set to perform. And people are like, why Tim McGraw, of all the artists, would she choose him? Her first song that charted on the country charts back in 2009, I think, was a song called Tim McGraw.
4: When you think Tim McGraw,
3: Riley's singing.
1: So it's a love song named Tim McGraw about kind of Tim McGraw as the background. And so it just makes sense that he would be the one also performing at her wedding.
0: Do you think this could all just be one big decoy?
5: So that's what I thought when she went to the Knicks game, because you know how she loves to change the narrative. I thought, okay, she went to the Knicks game. That way when you typed in Taylor Swift, Madison Square Garden, it would come up with her at the Knicks game. Mm. But now the more we've heard, it sounds like it's actually happening. And I don't know. I don't feel like I'm into it.
0: I feel like I've never talked about somebody's wedding so much that I don't even know.
5: Trust me. I agree.
0: Nevertheless, we'll keep you updated as things unfold throughout the week.
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You got the V Bros and Gianna. We have random conversations. We love when you join them on Instagram at V Bros On Air. They continue right after Summer and Homewrecker.

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1: And the DM we got says, I'm about to break up with my boyfriend because of my dog.
0: Which sounds a little crazy, but we have her all this. Have a lot of questions. Group chat, as promised, we will keep you anonymous. We're here to get you advice. Explain exactly what's going on.
2: I am going to break up, I think, with my boyfriend because my dog goes insane. Insane. Every single time, my dog is perfect. Let me tell you, she does not bark at a lot of other things, but for whatever reason, when he steps into my house, it is like World War III. It's like, it's not happening.
0: So you feel like your dog's like telling you this is a guy's bad or something like that?
2: Maybe. I mean, I feel like dogs have that kind of like intuition, you know? Mm. And like I said, she's perfect. She does not go crazy like this for anyone else.
3: So because of the dog's intuition, you might break up with your guy. How is your relationship other than that?
2: Oh, he's fabulous. I really like him.
1: I believe in dog's intuition, though.
0: Even though you're saying this relationship's great and this guy's fabulous, you would legit break up with him because of your dog. What does your dog do when he walks in?
2: Oh, well, first of all, my dog is a she. And normally, she is wagging her tail, being all cute, and I've taught her to not jump on people. So usually, she's chill. She's happy, wagging her tail. This man, come in the door, snarling. Let me tell you, different than a bark, it is something else.
3: Dogs have that intuition.
1: Yes,
3: they know
1: do.
3: When people are good and bad.
0: You guys are trying to say this dog like knows this guy's cheating, or this dog knows he's a bad guy.
1: Something's up.
3: Yeah.
2: Sniffing something.
0: I couldn't imagine. Say, why'd you guys break up? Well, my dog didn't like it. But hey, you know, maybe dog intuition is a real thing. So hey, hold on. I'm curious what people are going to say about this. Hold on 2 minutes, okay?
2: Okay.
0: Is dog intuition a real thing? Would you ever break up with a guy? She said the guy's amazing.
1: Yeah.
0: Over your dog. Hit us up on Instagram with your thoughts right now at VBros on air. We'll talk more in a few inside group chat.
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5: 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He cuts past the nonstop group chat trash talk. He clears on goal. 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

0: 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It's Mikey V, my big bro, Frankie V, and Gianna.
1: And would you ever break up with a guy just because your dog doesn't like him?
0: Yeah, group chat. We're getting advice for Anonymous. They had a new guy, really likes him. Mm-hmm. But every time he comes over, her dog goes nuts.
1: Yeah.
0: And she's saying this could be like a dog's intuition. Maybe he's a bad guy. Kelsey, you're inside group chat. What are your thoughts?
2: I'm sorry. You can't break up with a guy you really like because your dog doesn't like him. Maybe the dog is jealous.
0: And the guy could grow on the dog a little bit. They become friends at some point, right?
2: Yeah, maybe like, what is that trick? I think it's more cats than dogs, but like smear peanut butter on both of them.
3: And he comes walking with peanut butter all over his hands. He's like, oh, look, your dog likes me now. Give me all the kisses on the hand.
1: Oh, boy.
0: Oh, man. Well, you're saying, though, don't break up with a guy over this.
2: Oh, don't break up with a guy over that.
0: All right, thank you for joining group chat. Now, Kim, you're up next. What are your thoughts on this?
4: I probably would, personally, because I always listen to my dog's intuition. So I would say listen to your dog and maybe run a background check.
1: That works, too, I guess.
0: John's all with a background check.
1: Yeah.
0: Thank you for joining group chat. What are your thoughts? We're going to do the conversation tonight. 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

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It's Mikey V, Frankie V, and Gianna. Been getting advice for Anonymous. She wants to break up with her man because of how her dog treats her man. Kind of a crazy story. We'll explain it all and get her advice next inside group chat.

0: 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It's Mikey V, my big bro, Frankie V, and Gianna.
1: And would you ever break up with somebody just because your dog doesn't like them?
0: Oh, boy. Group chat, getting advice for anonymous, dating a new guy. Really likes him, but every time he comes over, her dog goes nuts. And she said, it's his dog's intuition.
1: Yep.
0: I can't be with this guy. Nevertheless, Melissa, you're inside group chat. What are your thoughts on that?
2: Dogs and cats seriously are the best judge of character. Like, I had a friend who, okay, they have a pet bird, so it's a little different, but the bird loves everybody, hated the ex-boyfriend. Ex-boyfriend was cheating on her the whole time.
3: What does the bird do to prove that they don't like them? What do they do? Say new words?
2: It would walk at him, it would bite him, it would like...
0: Can't some birds talk?
1: Parent.
0: He's a cheater.
3: Bad guy.
0: All right, so you're saying that she makes sense for her to trust her dog's intuition here?
2: Yes. I think that he knows something that she doesn't.
0: All right, single guys, listen, start being better with dogs.
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1: Brazil punches their ticket to the round of 16 after surviving a scare from Japan today.
2: Oh, here's a chance. Martinelli! Brazil have won it!
1: Gabriel Martinelli scores 5 minutes into stoppage time to give Brazil the 2-1 win in Houston. The Netherlands and Morocco wrap up the day's action when they square off in Mexico tonight at 9.
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1: Amber, are you ready for the crazy story of the day?
2: Of course. Go for it.
1: So the DoorDash robot, nicknamed Dot, we talked about this, how DoorDash in some cities are like testing out where the robot will actually deliver your food.
3: This is crazy to me, but yeah.
1: Yeah, so crazy. And it got even crazier because this was in Chandler, Arizona, when Dot, the DoorDash robot, was going to deliver some food and actually went right in between a SWAT response team that was tied to a weapons-related incident that was going on. So the robot obviously doesn't know this is happening. Inside the robot is the food, right? They put it in the bag and they put it in the robot and they send it.
4: No.
1: So the officers are telling the robot to stop, but the robot had one thing on his mind. It was never told that. If a police officer tells you to stop, you stop. So Dot just kept on going, was determined to deliver the food to where it needed to go. Apparently, the police had to contact DoorDash. DoorDash then had to send a technician to retrieve the determined little robot. No word on what the food was inside the robot or exactly what happened to Dot afterwards. But one thing is certain, that none of those police officers on the SWAT team ordered pizza. So Dot was not delivering to them, was delivering to some random house.
2: Wow. That's the kind of dedication I'm looking for in a delivery
1: service.
4: Yeah. Truly.
3: You know what? Give Dot 5 stars.
4: Yeah.
3: And a tip.
1: For sure.
2: 100%. I could be.

0: 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It's Mikey V, my big bro, Frankie V, and Gianna. Savannah, there's one easy way to remove stress this summer, okay?
1: Okay.
0: So a lot of people are stressing out because bills and trips and kids are on vacation. All you got to do is the next time you're feeling stressed, go in the shower and start singing.
1: Yeah, I do that anyway.
2: What's your go-to like shower singing song then?
1: Oh my God, I'll like pick a musical and just do it start to finish.
0: Wow, you're
3: Hamilton?
0: Really dedicated.
3: Can you do the raps?
1: I can.
3: Guns Let's and Chips, go.
1: I got the patter from Company for you. I can do that.
0: That's good.

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It's Mikey V, Frankie V, and Gianna. Noah Kahan is in the middle of Poopgate. Could be affecting the rest of his tour. We'll talk all things Noah Kahan and Poopgate next.

0: 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It's Mikey V, Frankie V, and Gianna. Noah Kahan is in the middle of Poopgate.
1: So he had a show in Philly this weekend.
0: Yeah.
1: Two shows, actually. And the first show, a video went viral of somebody who had pooped on the floor, basically.
0: At the show.
1: So he went to Twitter and was like, can you guys not be pooping, please? Even though he's known for pooping his pants. That's like a big thing with Noah Kahan. And he's very open about that. But the next day at his other Philly show, he was on stage making the fans chant this back.
2: I solemnly swear. I will not my pants. And if I do, I won't take it from my pants and put it on the floor.
0: Sorry, the guy at the other show, he pooped his pants and then pulled it out of his pants and threw it on the floor.
1: So I saw a TikTok of a girl that was sitting behind the alleged pooper, and they said that they were pooping their pants and then sticking their hand down and pulling it out and putting it on the ground. And then
3: smearing it on the ground. Yeah, imagine they're like a waffle machine where they squish it down. They're trying to like squish it into the ground. It was nasty.
0: I'm trying to understand why you would do this. Was the line too long at the bathroom? Were you so into the show?
1: Right.
0: I don't know if there's anything that would cause me.
1: I don't think so either.
3: Crazy thing is, it wasn't like general admission where they were standing up. They actually had a seat. So they could have gone and come back and still had their seat. They wouldn't have lost their seat. They just did not want to miss Noah Kahan's amazing music.
0: We'll get more about this up on our Instagram and the possibility of there being diapers at the future show. It's all up on our Instagram at VBrosOnAir.
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1: So tomorrow morning at 8 a.m., Jubal hands out $2,500. 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
1: Joined by Vanessa. Do you get annoyed by mosquitoes?
2: I do.
0: Oh my God. Gianna, you can tell a story.
3: We are both, Mikey and I, covered in mosquito bites because we were outside in his backyard. I have like over 100 mosquito bites on my body.
1: Well, here's the thing, and this is like a new life hack, and I've never thought about doing this, but a lot of times the mosquitoes, when they're in your house, you start swatting at them, you know, like a piece of paper or whatever it is to try to get them. The hack is, don't use that anymore. Take the hose attachment on your vacuum, and when you see a mosquito, suck that thing up right into the vacuum. They cannot outfly the vacuum.
0: Can you imagine if me and Gianna were in the hot tub?
3: With the vacuum.
0: Also, the vacuum sucking up the water. Hot tub's empty, but no mosquitoes.
3: Someone's electrocuted. Oh, no.
2: Okay. Irish Spring soap is supposed to keep them away. So I started planning it all over my backyard.
0: I don't know if any of those work, but I'll try the soap before the vacuum next to the water.
3: I'll just stick to good old bug spray, okay?
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0: Mel, why are you smiling?
2: So my son just turned 6 months old, wow. And I coerced him into a really silly, like, at-home photo shoot. I was like, oh, our little munchkin is a half dozen months. And so I surrounded him with all these munchkin donuts, saying that he likes to put everything to his mouth. So, like, I dressed him as a little chef. And then within seconds, he's covered in chocolate. Plus, you get to eat the donuts after.
0: Although, no, Frankie, he will not eat the donuts afterwards.
3: True story.
0: Hey, we're happy you're smiling. 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

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It's Mikey V, Frankie V, and Gianna. If you need your man to open up, you know, to you a little more, he's kind of like closed off. There's one thing you can do, definitely.

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2: Amanda, would you like for your man to open up to you a little bit more?
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3: Damn, these boys are too closed off.
2: 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I mean, I think I'm the same way. Unfortunately, for the first part, it doesn't work for me because I'm bald, but they say mess with their hair, you know, start like running your fingers through their hair, and as you're doing that, casually, you know, tap their hand and hold their hand as well. So as you rub their head, hold their hand, and then talk to them, you'll find them opening up a lot more about whatever you want them to talk about when you're putting them in that position.
3: You know, usually I feel like that type of conversation would like unwind at a dinner table. So are we doing this at the dinner table?
1: All of a sudden your hands are all dirty. Just have a handful of like hairspray. It sounds like a lose-lose. So hopefully we have better advice for you next time.
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We're getting out of here, man. Thank you for spending your night time with us. 7 to 11. 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
2: Hey, it's Angelina back here on the new hit list. How's the Monday going? Listen, is Ariana Grande running it back with her ex Ricky? We gonna talk about it a little later. And take that I made you love me on the new hit list.

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1: Okay, so a lot of people think Ariana Grande might be dating her ex, Ricky, again. I'm Angelina on the new hit list. So if you noticed in her recent tour, she's been changing the lyrics to Thank You Next. Now, the original lyrics go, wrote some songs about Ricky, now I listen and laugh. Well, the first time she changed it to, wrote some songs about Ricky, now they still kind of slap. Okay. And then again, on her last show, she said, and he still got my back. And he was at both of those shows. They were spotted at dinner. Sources say that they're just friends. But listen, I would not be mad if she spun the block on that one. He fine.
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1: The new hit Liz, playing you all the new music you need to know. Can I just say how fire the soundtrack is and voicemails for Isabel? Okay, I finally watched that damn movie on Netflix. There's one scene where they do a needle drop of Benson Boone. I was sobbing, like boo-hoo crying. We're going to do this one, though. He's back with another banger. The time of my life on the new

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1: I love it. I love it. I love it. From Bella Kay, I'm Angelina, the new hit list, and I love you. Thanks so much for kicking it tonight. We'll be back tomorrow, same place, same time, right here on iHeartRadio. It's been so real leaving you with Olivia Rodrigo. Drop Dead on the new hit list.

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16: A couple of different issues this morning on opposite ends of I-35. Going northbound, you've got a stalled vehicle blocking off two left lanes at Onion Creek Parkway. This is causing a 10-minute backup and delay start from the 45 Southeast toll. The opposite direction, I-35 southbound has road work up, blocking off two left lanes at Highway 71. I'm Jason Fossig with a look at Austin area traffic.
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16: Good morning. Can I take your order?
17: Can I get a tall chai?
18: And a large black coffee.
17: A what?
18: Large black coffee.
17: Do you mean a venti?
18: No, I mean a large.
17: He means a venti. Yeah, the biggest one you got.
16: Venti is large.
18: No, venti is 20.
17: Danny.
18: Yeah. Large is large. In fact, tall is large, and grande is Spanish for large. Venti's the only one that doesn't mean large. It's also the only one that's Italian. Congratulations, you're stupid in three languages.
19: It's time for America's favorite trivia game, You versus Victoria. Your chance to take on Victoria Ramirez in a game of trivia for Hillary Duff tickets. And let's meet today's contestant for You versus Victoria, Allie. What's up, Allie?
6: Hello, what's up?
7: Yo.
19: Not much.
7: Hi, Allie.
19: Are you ready to see if you can take on a very tired Victoria?
7: Hi. Yeah, I don't know what's going on. It's like really annoying.
1: You're always annoying.
7: I think it's just my body. Okay, I meant my body's being annoying, Freeze. Thank you very much. It's annoying me. Right. I'm also annoyed.
19: We're going to send Victoria out of the studio with her weird, annoying body.
7: Oh, I love your body, Vic.
19: She doesn't love her body right now.
7: I don't know if I can say that.
19: Yeah, that's an HR violation.
7: Sorry.
19: All right, here we go. Here's how the game is played. Allie, you have 30 seconds to answer as many questions as possible. If you don't know one, just say pass, and Victoria has to beat you outright to win, okay?
6: All right.
19: And Nina's voice is bad today. She's basically gone, so
7: yeah,
19: producer
7: sorry.
19: Freeze will read the questions so you can understand what the questions okay. are. Here we go. Your time starts now.
1: Which punctuation mark was originally called the interrogation point?
6: Exclamation point.
1: What color is the green room in the White House?
6: Pass.
1: Which famous monument can grow about 6 inches taller during the summer because of heat?
6: Pass.
1: Which river flows through the Grand Canyon?
6: Pass.
1: All right.
19: Bring Victoria back into the studio. Don't feel like you're very good there, huh?
15: Good effort.
19: All right, Victoria's putting down her many things that she brought back in. Where did you go, Victoria?
7: All right, well, I was talking. There's a lot of salespeople out there. I got pork, my fruit, and then I got my fruit.
1: And a big jug of iced coffee.
7: I was worried I wouldn't have time to get a cup and pour my coffee into the cup. So
19: you did a lot in 30 seconds.
1: You did.
15: Yeah, really.
19: All right, here we go. 30 seconds to answer as many questions as possible. If you don't know one, just say pass. And you have to beat Allie outright to win. All right. Allie, you can tell Victoria when to go.
7: Coffee just hits.
15: It does.
1: Which punctuation mark was originally called the interrogation point?
7: Huh? Question mark.
1: What color is the green room in the White House?
7: Green?
1: Which famous monument can grow about 6 inches taller during the summer because of heat?
7: That's going to be a dumb answer. What can grow? Wait, what'd you ask? Monument? Mount something? I don't know. Next. Pass.
1: Which river flows through the Grand Canyon?
7: Crap. Pass. I don't want this one. No, wait. Okay, I'll answer it. No, I won't. I don't.
19: All right.
1: Did we get one answer from either of them?
19: I'm not sure. Let's send it over to the scoreboard and see what happened.
15: She got
7: thank you, Nina.
19: Social media producer Gabby has your score.
12: Allie didn't get any correct, and very tired and slightly annoyed Victoria got 2.
7: Yeah!
1: No!
7: 2?
19: Sorry, Allie. 2. Victoria actually beat you. Surprised herself today.
7: I remember.
19: But you do get Hillary Duff tickets for playing.
6: Awesome. Thank you so much.
19: All right. Let's get the answers from producer Freeze.
1: All right. The question mark is the punctuation mark that was originally called the interrogation point.
7: Yeah, it was.
1: Green is the color of the green room in the White House.
7: It'd be really dumb if it wasn't.
1: The Eiffel Tower is the famous monument that can grow about 6 inches taller during the summer because of heat.
7: No, it can't.
15: Isn't that crazy?
1: That is kind of wild.
7: It's built. Like, it's nothing that grows.
15: I don't know why you're arguing with these facts.
7: Well, because it's not possible. What grows?
1: Things expand in heat.
7: But metal?
1: I don't think.
19: Maybe some sort of spacers or something. Yeah, I don't know. Yeah.
1: There's a lot of wood involved, probably. Anyway,
7: I don't get it.
1: The Colorado River is the river that flows through the Grand Canyon.
7: What? I'm just saying, like, that makes no sense. Like, it's not like it's not like a plant or a tree. Like, it's not growing.
15: You just
7: in the
15: have
7: heat.
15: To accept some things.
7: I don't think I have to accept that one.
19: Some things get bigger in the heat.
1: Yeah.
19: Victoria?
15: Some things don't.
19: Things can grow, they can expand, and then can get small again.
7: And
1: it happens.
19: It does.
7: What do you mean it just grows and then gets small? It just, like, puffs up like a pufferfish and then puffs back down?
19: Yeah,
1: kind of.
19: Mm-hmm. It can happen.
7: I'm sorry. That makes no sense. No, it
19: depends,
7: doesn't.
19: It depends on the environment.
1: Yeah.
7: I need to see it. I need proof.
1: It can get denser, firmer, as well.
15: Yeah.
19: Hey, trust me, it does happen. I don't know. Maybe you can find it on the internet somewhere. Just look up something.
7: What gets bigger in the heat?
19: All right.
15: Ask somebody that's.
19: Thank you for playing, Allie.
6: Thank you. Man.
19: Yeah, we play you versus Victoria at the same time every single weekday morning. 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Your phone prank is right after this, and then right after that is Nina's What's Trending. It's the Jubal Show.
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2: Hello?
3: Hi, this is Trevor. I'm calling from storage. I was looking for Julia Staples.
2: Yeah, that's me.
3: Yeah, hi, Julia. I don't know if you heard, but my name is Trevor, and I'm calling from storage where you have your storage facility.
2: Yeah, is there a problem or anything?
3: Yeah, pretty freaked out.
2: Okay, what's going on?
3: Like really freaked out. So, I don't know if you know much about our facility or if they told you, but this place is kind of haunted.
2: Excuse me, what?
3: Yeah, it's haunted, and I noticed that the ghost that haunts the hallways of this storage unit facility has taken a few of your items over the past 3 days. A TV, and then also a box of goods. I don't know what it was labeled. And then there was like a mini fridge that's all gone, because the ghost is, it took it.
2: You're telling me that a ghost took things from my storage unit?
3: Yeah,
2: like a TV?
3: That's the only thing I can think, because like it was really weird. So I showed up a couple days ago and like the lock was off your unit and it was up. And then I went and checked the security footage and I saw the ghost taking the TV. And then same thing happened the next day with a box of stuff. And then the next day with the mini fridge. So I don't know how to stop the ghost from taking your stuff, but I've seen it do it 3 days now.
2: So you're telling me that you saw somebody go into my unit over the course of several days and steal my belongings.
3: The apparition or the spirit or whatever it is, there's a ghost, you know?
2: Okay, well, ghosts aren't real. So that means that a person has been stealing my belongings from my unit.
3: Okay.
2: And you waited several days to tell me.
3: I know it sounds kind of crazy, but I know the ghost is real because...
2: Yes, it's not a ghost. Of course it's crazy. It's not a ghost. Somebody has been stealing my stuff.
3: Well, I would have thought the same thing, but the other day, like about a week ago, a ghost hunter came into the office and was telling me that this is a high... that's like a lot of activity for ghosts in the storage facility. And he warned me that this ghost...
2: I don't believe in that.
3: He warned me that this ghost might be stealing things. And so, he told me that, and then so, like, he's been here, like, you know, trying to hunt for the ghost and stuff, but anyway, yeah, I'm so sorry to inform you that the ghost is stealing your things.
2: Okay, hold on a second, you idiot. You are telling me that you brought somebody in who's a so-called ghost hunter, who's clearly just somebody trying to scam you because he said, and somebody's going to steal the stuff. And then he came in and stole the stuff.
3: He just showed up and he was talking about, like, he's done readings and he found that there was a ghost haunting this area and said, like, that sometimes these ghosts steal things. And then as soon as he showed up, it started happening. So it's kind of crazy.
2: No, that is complete bullshit. Are you stupid? As soon as this guy started showing up, things started getting stolen.
3: Yeah, it's pretty crazy.
2: Clearly this guy. No, it's not crazy. It's stupid. You let this guy in. You basically let this guy in.
3: No, it's
2: a
3: ghost.
2: How stupid do you have to be?
3: It's a ghost.
2: Oh, my God. Are you kidding me? Okay, I need to talk to your manager so I can tell them what an idiot you are.
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2: Are you kidding me? It's a joke.
4: He just wanted to mess with you. 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
4: Give us 3 minutes and we'll give you everything you need to know for the day. 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
5: So weddings at Madison Square Garden are trending for obvious reasons. Sorry again if you're just joining us. My voice is gone, so please bear with me. For obvious reasons that Taylor and Travis allegedly may be getting married there this weekend. But have you ever wondered who the last person was to get married at Madison Square Garden?
6: I've never thought about it.
5: Well, now you have. And I'm going to tell you who it was in just a second. But first, so there's a trend with stupid criminals that's been happening for a while now. And I don't understand it because there's another one that is in the news. So for some reason, criminals have this thing about shoving meat down their pants.
6: Whoa, that's me.
5: Like, it keeps happening. And in Florida, they shove meat down their pants and try to get away with it.
6: Every morning.
5: We have yet to hear about somebody that sticks wings, steaks, anything. I'm ignoring you. Anything down their pants. So this guy in Florida was like, I mean, he actually had the perfect setup. Not only did he get himself a ribeye, he got brisket. He stuffed a ribeye and brisket in his pants. Wow. And then he was like, you know what would go really good with my ribeye and brisket? I'm going to go get some red wine. So then he sticks a bottle of wine down his pants.
7: What?
5: And all of this, and he tries to just mosey out of the grocery store like it's nothing. But of course, people are looking at him because it's bulging out of his pants.
4: Yeah, you got that much in your pants. It's usually pretty obvious.
6: What do you do? Do you tie a knot around the ankle so it doesn't fall out the bottom?
4: Yeah.
5: I don't know.
4: I went into an NFL game one time with two, like, I don't know, not fifths. What's smaller than, you know, those bottles?
6: Yeah.
4: But I tucked them into the sides of my shoes, actually on each side. So I had four of them.
6: Yeah.
4: I tucked into my shoes and then I tightened my pants so they wouldn't fall out. But I was walking very bow-legged. And I'm like, I can't believe the pat down, they didn't feel it, you know?
6: Right.
4: But I mean, it was very obvious. So I can't imagine having that much in your pants.
5: Right. No.
6: A you full got it course
4: through,
6: meal.
4: Though? Yeah.
5: You got it through, though, Jimmy?
4: Oh, yeah. Yeah, yeah, I did.
5: Oh, no.
7: That's impressive.
4: Yeah. I don't know how, though. It was very obvious. I was like, man, these guys, I'm definitely going to get caught.
6: Right, right. Might as well try.
4: Yeah.
5: Oh, this guy didn't get through, though. They ended up recovering the meat and the wine, so it's back in the store. But he got away. He didn't even get busted for it. That's why he was trending, because he escaped after all of that.
6: Hey, baby, you want to recover my meat?
5: What a disappointment. You tried, so you did all that effort, and you don't even get busted for it. And lastly, weddings at Madison Square Garden are trending because of Travis and Taylor and all the rumors about them getting married there. So if you've ever wondered about who actually was the last person to get married at Madison Square Garden, I'll tell you, because it's fascinating. I even saw a picture of it. So back in 1982, there were over 2,000 couples that tied the knot in a mass religious ceremony. They were all wearing the same dress.
7: Whoa.
5: All the guys were wearing the same suit.
7: Wait, like, same dress, like, not just that white, but, like, the exact same dress?
5: Yeah, it's trending because of how creepy it is. Like, if you look at this photo, they're reciting their vows in unison. All the brides look the same. All of the grooms look the same. And it's just, like, 2,000 people chanting, I do, inside of Madison Square Garden.
6: Yeah, that's creepy as hell.
5: Isn't that wild?
4: Yeah,
6: I don't like it.
4: Creepy.
5: I mean, it's pretty cool. So that's what's trending.
4: All right, your first day follow-up is coming up right after this.

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1: Deacon is on the phone today for a first date follow-up, and he's getting ghosted by a woman named Charlotte. So in a few minutes, we'll call her and see if she'll tell us why she's ghosting him and maybe get him another date. But first, Deacon, how long has it been since you heard from Charlotte?
2: Dude, she's been ghosting me for 2 weeks now.
1: Oh, okay. That's a good amount of time.
3: Yeah.
2: Yeah. Yeah, it's a long time. You know, we had a really, really great date. So I'm not 100% sure what happened, but we had a bright Saturday kayaking date on the river. Perfect weather, you know, glassy water, dragonflies skimming the surface, birds singing like they had a soundtrack deal.
3: Yeah.
2: You know, there was one moment where my paddle pulled some seaweed out of the lake. So I took that piece of seaweed off the paddle and sort of dangled it in Charlotte's face, pretending to be the Loch Ness Monster. But she kind of seemed like she kind of freaked out. And, you know, I just wanted to let her know I was playing around. But in hindsight, I think that that might have been a stupid move for a first date. Might have come off sort of like a serial killer-y, maybe.
1: Yeah, you never want to come off that way on a first date, you know.
2: Yeah, I might be getting ghosted because of seaweed.
3: Okay.
1: Okay.
3: Did she, like, say that she wanted to see you again? Was she acting a little bit different after you stuck seaweed in her face?
2: Oh, I mean, there was a moment she seemed like it, you know, it freaked her out. I could tell that it freaked her out. So mm-hmm. I felt bad about that. But the date still ended well, and she said she had a good time and we may hang out again. You know, we talked about that on the way out.
3: Okay. And then no communication at all afterwards, or did you try to reach out?
2: I've sent some texts, called once, or twice, maybe 5 times.
3: Okay.
1: So that could also be a reason too. Maybe you've called too many times, you think?
2: I didn't really think about that as an issue, but maybe.
1: So not to just add pile on things, you know, and add things on. But serial killer vibes and then calling too many times could be...
3: Is that still serial killer vibes? That's stalker vibes.
1: Well, if he had those before and then is calling a bunch, then, you know, both those things hand in hand are really not very good. But we'll see what we can figure out, Deacon.
3: But it sounded like a beautiful date, Deacon.
1: It did. We'll play a song, come back, and then call her and see if she'll tell us why she's ghosting you and maybe get you a second date, okay?
2: Great. Thanks, guys.

0: 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First date follow-up.
1: Right in the middle of your first date follow-up, and if you're just joining us, Deacon is on the phone, and he's getting ghosted by Charlotte, so we're about to call her and see if she'll tell us why she's ghosting him and maybe get him a second date. But before we do that, Deacon, remind us about your date real quick.
2: Yeah, we had a great date. It was Saturday. We did some kayaking. Perfect weather. The water looked beautiful. The dragonflies were beautiful. It was like there was a soundtrack playing in the background with the birds. It was, you know, it was really, really a nice time until maybe I pulled out some seaweed and scared the poor girl.
3: Okay. You said you may have had serial killer vibes.
2: Right. I don't think that's usually the case, but maybe putting some seaweed on my face might come off like
3: that. Yeah.
1: That's a tough one to pull off, you know. All right. Are you ready for us to call her?
2: I think so.
1: Okay, here we go.
4: Hello?
1: Hi, may I speak to Charlotte, please?
4: This is Charlotte. Who's this?
1: Hey, Charlotte, how are you? This is a radio show. It's called The Jubal Show.
3: Hi, Charlotte. I'm Nina.
5: Hi, I'm Victoria.
1: And my name's Jubal. What's up with you?
4: Hi. Okay. Can I help you with?
1: Have you ever listened to the show before?
4: Yeah, I think I have. It's not that long ago either. This is so weird. Is this like, did I win something?
1: No. Well, I don't know. Depends how you look at it. But we do a segment on the show that's called the First Date Follow-Up. That's where if you go out on a date with somebody and end up ghosting them, they can email us to call you and find out why you're ghosting them. And so we got an email about you from somebody.
4: Yeah, wow. Okay. Yeah, I was not expecting that. Okay. Sure. Who is it? I have a feeling I know who it is.
1: You want to take a guess?
4: Yeah, is it Deacon?
1: Yes, it is Deacon. We talked to Deacon about your date. He said he liked you a lot. He thought it was great. Okay. And he's confused why you haven't talked to him in 2 weeks. Would you mind telling us?
4: Yeah, because he's a 30-year-old frat boy. Like, all he wanted to do was be wasted and yell, like, bro, bro, bro, look, bro, bro, and I'm not your bro.
1: Okay. All right. So he was just a fratty?
4: I mean, it's a little too fratty. That's not enough. I just, like, this guy, I don't know when the last time he went on a date or hung out with another female, but it was just, like, he just was, like, buddy-buddy, and he was being so weird and, like, almost gross at times. Like, he wasn't seeing that we were just not vibing whatsoever. Like, it was just like we were going to go to a keg party after. Like, he was just prepping before. I don't know. It just wasn't the right vibe for me, you know?
3: So you said he just wanted to get wasted. Was he getting wasted?
4: Yeah, the entire time. Like, it was just wanting to play flip cup and beer pong, and we're kayaking. Like, it's weird, right?
1: I don't even know how you do that.
3: I mean, it'd be really hard.
4: Right.
1: Okay, well, thank you for telling us why you're ghosting him. I appreciate that.
4: Sure.
1: And Charlotte, I'll let you know that Deacon is actually on the phone and has been listening and wants to talk to you.
2: Hey. Wow. Wow, bro. What's that all about?
4: Deacon, hi. Yeah. Look, I don't know what to say, but you brought a flask and gummies. And you kept trying to get me to party while we were literally in the middle of a lake. And I told you I'm not the strongest swimmer. And then you just kept getting more and more buzzed. I just felt like you were just making bad life choices. That's it. Nothing more to say.
2: I just knew you were nervous. I was just trying to, like, loosen you up, take the edge off. It's like you wanted to be stressed out. Is that your normal state? Just being stressed all the time? Is that how you like to live? Stressed out.
4: Yeah,
2: I take the gummies.
4: Okay. Yeah, normal straight. Okay, well, look, at least I didn't, like, nearly sword fight a duck with a paddle. Like, it was so... I'm not
2: that
4: a good
2: duck
4: swimmer.
2: Was coming straight at me. That duck was coming straight at me and had a thing. He was coming at me. So you wore socks with bows on them. I mean, that's a cry for help. Come on. The little tiny bows on your socks?
4: Okay, Have you seen your hair? Have you seen your hair? Like, you walked out of the house looking like you got hit by a tornado. And like, yeah, at first I thought it was kind of hot, but now I just see like you're just a mess. You're a mess.
2: My hair is my best, is the best attribute I have. So how dare you? You know, you brought enough sunscreen to coat a small yacht. Why did you need that much sunscreen?
3: So you took it sunburned.
1: Yeah, some people don't want to get sunburned.
3: Oh, what is right? That?
2: And by the way, I wasn't wasted. I can drink so much more than that.
3: Oh, wow.
1: Okay.
2: At least twice as much.
4: If you think, great. At well, look, if I'm just like this big ball of stress and yacht sunscreen or whatever, like, why are you trying for a second date, Deacon? Why?
2: Because I want to help you. I want to help you be better.
3: I think I get it now.
1: You want to help her be better?
3: At what?
2: Yeah. Get rid of all that stress and sunscreen.
1: Yeah. Hey, you know, Charlotte, would you like to go on another date with Deacon? We'll pay for it.
4: I mean, look, no.
2: She's
4: I mean,
2: thinking about it.
4: No. I'm just not going to chance, like, a Lake Rager part two. I'm not
2: even Oh, come on, Charlotte. You are so hot. You're so hot. Oh. I want to go out with you again.
4: Okay, I'm sorry. I can't. It was too many gummies, Deacon. Bye. I'm sorry.
2: You had the great freckles, the sun hat, the way you just
3: did you
2: did
3: take
2: everything.
3: Some gummies were, now?
2: I did. And you know what? Your socks before, the comment that I made, they're cute socks. I like those socks, the bows. I take it back. I was mean. I was out of line. But you are a ball of stress. You know what, Charlotte? I guess you're just not going to have a chance to take a ride on the Deke train.
1: Deke train.
3: Choo-choo.
2: Yeah. Google it.
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1: It's almost time for your dirty little secret. 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But you'll know what it is in your dirty little secret next.

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1: Hello?
2: Hey, what's up? This is the Jubal Show. How are you?
1: I'm good. How are you?
2: Good. We're calling because you said you had a dirty little secret.
1: Yes, I do.
2: Can you tell us what it is right now, or are you doing something?
1: Yes. I hooked up with my best friend's dad.
3: Oh. What? Really? This happens a lot.
2: Yeah.
3: I thought I'd ask why.
2: Why and how? Not like the details of what you did. How did that happen?
1: I don't know. It just happened, I guess. Like, I went over there to chill and things just happened.
3: Where was your friend?
1: She didn't live with them.
4: So you just...
1: She was at her house.
4: So you just went to hang out with the dad?
1: Yeah.
4: So you went over there to...
2: To hook up with him.
3: Yeah.
1: Yes.
2: All right, and your friend has no idea.
1: No.
3: Well,
2: thank you for telling us.
3: Are you still?
1: No.
3: Okay.
2: Oh. All right, well, thank you. Have a good one.
1: You too, thank you.
2: Yeah,
3: bye.
1: Bye.
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3: The U.S. just a day away from the round of 32 matchup against Bosnia-Herzegovina. Head coach Mauricio Pochettino says he liked what he saw from Christian Pulisic against Turkey.
4: So I think he finished well, and I think it was a good impact when he was on the pitch.
3: The U.S. match tomorrow at 8 Eastern in Santa Clara. Among the action later today, Mexico faces Ecuador in Mexico City.
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2: Be careful because you could get buried alive today. It's a Jubal show. It's true. You never know. You know, that's the fun part of life. Your day starts normal, and before you know it, you and your sock puppets decide to play hide and seek. And of course, you're not going to let your sock puppet, Jimmy Socrates, beat you again. So you bury yourself in the backyard, only to realize that, wait a minute, Jimmy Socrates doesn't have arms.
3: This feels like a fever dream.
2: So even if he finds you, he's not able to dig you up. That kind of thing happens all the time. But in case you have a fear of being buried alive, for some reason, Victoria Ramirez is very proud of herself this morning because she's learned how to escape if you're ever buried alive. So
4: wow.
2: Give us 3 minutes.
4: Thank you.
2: And we'll go over how you can escape if you're ever buried alive. I don't know why, but why not? Yeah, so hang out for 3 minutes. Don't go anywhere. We'll tell you next. It could literally save your life right after this. I could

0: What's your biggest fear? Spiders? Running out of gas? Getting buried alive? You never know when you're going to be buried alive, apparently. I mean, I'm not sure, but I do know that Victoria Ramirez came in today very excited because she figured out how to survive if you're ever buried alive, and she really wants to share it with you. So,
1: just in case.
2: Yeah. Nightmare.
0: First question, well, Victoria, why? Why are you on the buried alive tip today?
3: Well, yeah, I don't really know. It's so good to, in the back of my mind, I've always been so scared that, like, what if something happens to me? Like, what if I get kidnapped? Which I've always been told, if I get kidnapped, well, it's fine. They'll bring me back because I talk too much.
1: That's very true.
3: That made me feel a little better. But then it's like, well, what if I get thrown in the back of the car because I'm talking too much? So then I figured out how to get out the back of the trunk of the car and how to make people see you, which is you got to just kick the taillight out. And then so, like, you just need to know all these things because what if it happens?
0: Just in case it happens.
3: Just like being buried alive.
0: Okay, so for whatever reason, you woke up thinking, what if I get buried alive? And you think you figured out how to survive if you're ever buried alive. I'm sure there are people out there that have this fear. Every day they wake up, they're like, man, I might step outside today and get buried alive. You never know.
1: Is it a case where you die and you're actually still alive and they bury you? Like, why would you ever get buried alive?
3: Bro, you're buried alive. You're not dead yet. You're still alive, which means you got a chance to survive. You got to fight. You gotta fight your way out.
2: Sorry, I have no voice. So that's me in the background with all the air.
0: You owe some people money?
1: Yeah. Okay.
0: Alive.
1: Okay. Yeah. Some mob stuff.
2: They don't like
1: some mob business.
0: Happens
1: I get
0: all the time.
1: It happens all the time to people like Victoria.
3: You're just like talking too much. They need to get rid of you because they just can't handle it.
1: That, I think, could happen to you.
3: So it's
0: like, Victoria's family does run an import-export business from Mexico to the U.S. No, we never really know what they're importing and exporting.
1: High risk group.
0: Yes.
1: High risk group for being buried alive.
0: The Ramirezes are very connected.
3: No.
1: If you know what I mean.
3: That's not. They're very. It's a legit business.
1: That's what they all say.
0: Yeah. I'm a legit businessman or woman. Okay, so anyway.
1: Bodies are buried out back.
0: That's probably why you're figuring that you might be buried alive.
3: Well, are you kidding me? Jubal's going to get buried before anything. He keeps bringing it up.
1: So what do you do? What do you do?
3: So, okay. I was thinking about it again on my drive into work, and it does seem a little harder than it looks. But
2: wait, is this your theory, or did you learn this?
3: No, I figured it out. So it's like, I know
0: this. Victoria figured out how to survive if you're buried alive.
3: Yes, and so I'm letting you guys know just in case.
0: Lay it on us.
3: So.
1: Lay it on us.
3: Usually you get buried, well, at least in everything I've looked at, you get buried, like, on your back or whatever, so that way the people who are burying you, you can watch them, like, bury you. Like, it's like a torture thing or whatever. So anyways.
0: That's what they do. Okay.
3: Yeah. You need to roll over to your stomach. And then you need to punch a hole at the bottom of, like, my thought is I'd be buried in a box. So that's kind of what I plan for. If I'm honest.
2: So you think you're going to punch a hole through a box?
3: That's the part where it's like, it might be a little more harder than I thought.
1: This is a well thought out plan.
0: But what happens when you punch the hole in the box, Victoria?
3: You need to make a hole in the box.
1: At the bottom.
3: As
1: you're facing down.
3: At your waist area.
1: But as you're facing down.
3: Yes.
1: Okay.
3: And then you have to pee in the hole. Okay. Because with the dirt, it will make it, like, compact. Like, it'll like, make room. That dirt will have room in it once you, like, pee. That makes sense?
0: Powerful... It gets softer when you pee on it.
1: Victoria's got a powerful stream.
3: Hey, Jubal's with me right now, okay?
0: I'm really pee on the dirt.
3: Yes, pee on the dirt. Then you got to flip back over to your back.
0: Okay.
1: There's a lot going on.
3: And you have to punch a hole at the top of the box.
0: Okay, so now you got a hole at the bottom of the box with pee in it, and then you punch a hole at the top of the box.
1: The secret is just pee yourself out of the box. That's her trick.
0: Victoria has figured out how to get out of a situation if you were buried alive. So, what's the next step after that?
3: So, then you have you punch the hole out on the top of the box, which that's going to be hard, too, because there's going to be a lot of dirt on it. But you just need to keep going and keep trying, keep fighting.
1: Keep the faith.
3: Okay. You got to live. So you punch the hole at the top of the box, and then when the dirt all comes through, it's going to go to the bottom where you made space on your hole in your hole. You know what I mean? You made space in that hole.
0: So it's going to go into the hole where you peed on, and the dirt's just going to keep going down?
3: Yeah, but it's going to give you enough room to, like, wiggle your arm up.
0: Oh, so you can start digging your way out.
3: Yes, to dig your way out.
1: Bro, you need help.
2: It's really not.
1: You need help.
3: What do you mean? That plan works.
2: The box is going to be at the very bottom of the ground.
3: Okay,
2: so
3: let's be honest.
2: Whatever hole that you punch and wherever you pee, is it going to create a big enough space for dirt from the top to come down? You've already been suffocated, bro.
3: Well, you got to punch a bigger hole then, Nina. I don't know what to tell you. Plus, Plus, also, who's really digging holes that deep? Like, I don't picture them, like, whoever's burying me, if I'm being honest, I don't picture them burying me, like, very far down. I just picture them doing, like, a half.
2: This is what happens when you watch Disney movies and not true crime.
3: What?
2: Like, you come up with some crazy stuff to save your life. That's not how it works.
3: This doesn't happen in Disney movies.
0: We should try it.
3: In true crime.
0: Maybe we could try it out in the courtyard of our office building.
1: Let's bury go bury Victoria.
0: See if it works.
1: I vote yes.
2: Yeah. At what point do you pee?
0: Yeah, let's try it. Let's try it out in front of the building and see if it works.
3: Yeah, well, so
0: with our, my attention span, we might like get sidetracked and forget that I buried
1: you. Where'd Victoria go? Oh, she's still outside.
0: Right. Your phone break happens every single hour in the 20s. Your next one is coming up right after this. And then right after that is Nina's What's Trending. It's the Jubal Show. Feeling my

0: 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And today I call a guy whose wife set him up because he's been looking for a new car and he's test driven a Chevy Silverado twice.
1: Oh.
0: So he's about to get a call from the dealer. And guess what? They're at his house and he can drive it for a whole week.
2: Hey.
0: Except cool. It's Juniper and stuff might have happened in it.
2: Hey, what?
0: You'll hear it in your phone prank next. It's the Jubal Show. Four.

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3: Hello?
4: I'm outside.
3: Hello?
4: I'm outside with a big surprise for you.
3: Sorry. Can you speak up? I can't hear you.
4: Yes, I said I'm outside with a big surprise for you, a rather large one.
3: Sorry, who is this? You're outside with a big surprise for me?
4: Yes. Hi, Russell. My name is Juniper, and I'm calling from Chevrolet in regards to your recent test drive with us.
3: Okay. And
4: yes, you took a liking to the Chevy Silverado, didn't you?
3: Yeah, I did.
4: They liked you back.
3: What's your name again?
4: My name is Juniper, and I'm calling because you've came in to drive the Silverado twice, and I'm here to let you know that
3: we'd
4: like to extend a week-long test drive for you in the vehicle all by yourself for a week, just you and the Silverado.
3: Uh-huh. Okay. Are you serious?
4: Yes, the vehicle has arrived, and it's just waiting for you.
3: How do you know where I live?
4: Get the keys and get behind the wheel and go and tackle the open roads.
3: I don't believe I gave any address for our home location.
4: Yes, well, I was able to get the address from your driver's license that you gave us when you took the original test drives, and so I wanted to surprise you. Just show up with the vehicle so that you could have it for a week, so the vehicle's whereabouts were accounted for the entire week.
3: The vehicle's whereabouts were known for an entire week? What does that mean?
4: Oh, it just means that if anybody were to wonder where the vehicle was between now and when you return it, we would have a very good answer for them as to where the vehicle was.
3: This is making me uncomfortable. I don't know where this is headed.
4: Sometimes when a company reaches out with extra benefits out of the blue, it can be overwhelming and feel strange, but I want you to be able to feel strange, Russell. I want you to feel all sorts of things.
3: What? You want me to feel all sorts of things? What is that supposed to mean?
4: Oh, just the joys and the pains of life behind the wheel.
3: Joys and the pain? I don't know what's going on, but what the f*** is wrong with you? You sound like some weird serial killer type dude, and this is making me uncomfortable.
4: There's a couple of words we shouldn't use there either. I don't know why you think that. Okay, I'm just calling from the dealership with a vehicle outside of your house for you to test drive for a week and make sure that if anybody asks, you say you've had it for the whole week. It's all been clean.
3: Get away from my house. I don't want you anywhere near me.
4: I've left the keys on the counter.
3: I am calling the cops if I see anything.
4: The keys are on the counter.
3: You went in my house?
4: I noticed the door was almost unlocked, and so I just kind of let myself...
3: Okay, No. That's not okay. I'm calling the cops.
4: Okay, well then I'll just let you know that this is actually Jubal from The Jubal Show doing a phone prank on you, and your wife set you up.
3: Oh my God.
4: She said that you've been shopping for a new car and she wanted to creep you out.
3: Yeah. Oh my God. It worked. I'm so creeped out, man.
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5: Give us 3 minutes and we'll give you everything you need to know for the day. It's time for Nina's What's Trending.
6: Models aren't the only ones making money off of their faces these days. How much do you think your face is worth? Because there's a market for it. And I'll tell you how you can get paid in just a second. But first, bear with my voice. Travis Kelce's homie, George Kittle, he's the one that plays for the 49ers, has revealed what he knows about the wedding.
7: Why did you have...
5: Anytime I hear that last name, that's how it sounds in my head. George Kittle.
7: George Kittle.
8: Doesn't sound like a football name, really, you know?
5: Yeah. So weird. George Kittle.
6: Okay, well, your boy George
5: Kittle.
7: I'm fine with that.
6: He's
8: like a new candy. Skittles and Kittles.
6: Well, you should endorse that. Kittle Skittles. But Kittle did say that even the people that have been invited to the wedding don't know any of the details or where it's going to be yet.
7: Wait, how do you not?
6: So this is unless everybody was instructed to say this if they were asked about it.
0: Right.
6: So he did say the one thing that he knows is that they don't want any presents. That's the one thing that they did say out loud. But he's not going to be surprised. He's got this idea that they're going to just have a jumbo jet on a runway somewhere.
7: Oh, my gosh.
6: Have all of their people show up, get on it, and not know where they're going until they arrive. That would be
7: amazing.
6: But we do know that Tim McGraw and Stevie Nicks are allegedly performing at their wedding.
7: Oh, my gosh. That's iconic.
6: It really is. That's... But do you feel like Travis Kelce had any say in those performers?
7: Okay. Well, first off, it's like, it's
0: Travis. As a man, you kind of just say, babe,
4: yeah,
0: what do you want?
4: I think
7: exactly.
4: Go ahead. You're kind of like, yeah, that's cool. I wonder if they charge them, you know?
6: Oh, yeah.
4: Because, you know, those people will perform at weddings.
0: If yeah.
4: You hear them doing, going to like a, like in Arab countries, like
0: right.
4: these huge oil guys. They'll have like Beyonce perform at their whatever. So you probably can, but I wonder if Taylor Swift and Travis Kelce have to pay them or they do it for free. I would charge them. I mean, she's almost a billionaire.
0: Show the kind of friend you are, Jubal.
4: Yeah, absolutely. I'd still charge.
6: I'd do it for free just because like Taylor's thank you gifts are probably out of this world be my guess. Mm-hmm. And then also, I think this entire wedding is planned by Taylor, but, you know. I know. Anyway, it's supposed to be this weekend, so let's see. And lastly, how much do you think that your face is worth? There's an exploding market to license faces for short dramas in China. And of course, this is AI. It's doing the whole thing. Oh, wow. But they're creating all these CCTV report situations where 95% of the dramas are going to have these AI-generated characters, and they want your face. But the thing is, I don't think they pay you enough. That's why I'm like, how much would you actually be willing to pay or to give your face away for? Because they're paying 500 yuan, mm-hmm. I don't know how to pronounce that, I'm so sorry, mm-hmm. Which is about $75 US.
0: Oh, no.
6: So I'm like, use their image for 1 year.
0: No way.
7: No.
4: Yeah, what if it's a hit, right?
0: Right.
6: Yeah. And like,
0: I mean, just that's sad. I'm renting my face for $75 a year.
7: I mean, if you really need the money, I mean, like,
0: nah.
6: But even if you really need the money, you'll blow through $75 in a minute. Yeah.
0: You don't get my face for less than $10,000 a year.
6: And that is what's trending.
4: To Catch a Cheater is coming up right after this.

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1: Aubrey is on the phone today for To Catch a Cheater, and she thinks that her boyfriend of 2 years might be messing around, so we'll see if we can help her out. But before we do that, Aubrey, why do you think that your boyfriend's cheating on you?
2: I saw an application for Love Island on his computer.
3: Oh, whoa.
1: Okay.
3: Yeah, that's a little...
1: Signing up for a show like that would definitely mean you would have to cheat.
4: Yeah.
1: Okay.
4: Yeah. Or that he'd be willing to cheat more than anything.
1: Yeah. So tell us about, like, how'd you find it?
2: Well, I asked to borrow his computer the other day because mine's at the Geek Squad getting fixed. And when I went on, I saw the application link for Love Island. And, like, what's that about, you know? So my friends talk about the show, and I've seen clips online, but I don't personally watch it. But I know what it's about and what the premise is.
1: Right.
2: So, and that's about it. But, like, what the fuck is he on there for? Like, what is he applying for?
1: Right.
2: You know?
4: Yeah, valid question.
2: So I wanted to ask him about it, but then I got nervous, so I emailed you guys instead.
1: Has he ever expressed wanting to go on a show like Love Island, or is it just...
4: As is a dream?
2: No, I don't think so, you know?
1: Yeah.
3: I mean, I just started watching it. It is so good. But you're not supposed to be in a relationship when you go on it. Like, you're supposed to be single.
2: Well,
3: you're looking
2: exactly.
3: for love.
2: Like, he has, like, a girlfriend.
3: That is a wild that's on his computer.
1: Yeah. All right, well, we'll see if we can help you out. We'll play a song, come back, and then call him and pretend to be from the grocery store that he's a rewards card member and tell him that he's this month's winner of free flowers delivered from our floral department, and we'll see if he sends those to you or to somebody else, okay?
2: Okay.
1: Okay, we'll get your To Catch a Cheater next.

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1: We're in the middle to catch a cheater, and if you're just joining us, Aubrey is on the phone, and she thinks that her boyfriend of 2 years named Cody might be messing around, so we'll see if we can help her out. And before we call him and pretend to be from the grocery store and tell him that he's won free flowers delivered from our floral department, Aubrey, why don't you refresh our memory why you think he's cheating?
2: So I borrowed his computer and saw the application for Love Island.
3: Dang.
1: All right, well,
3: yeah.
1: Here we go. I'm going to dial his phone number right now.
4: Hello?
1: Hey, this is Gorbel calling from Grocers. I was looking for our rewards card member named Cody.
4: This is him. What's up?
1: Hi, Cody. Please don't hang up. This is not a marketing phone call. I'm actually calling with a big congratulations. You're this month's winner. Yeah, thank you for shopping with us.
4: Cool. I didn't remember signing up for anything, but what do I win?
1: Well, when you became a rewards card member with us, you kind of signed up because every single month we choose one rewards card member who gets a free gift from us. And this month it's flowers delivered to anybody that you want absolutely free. You've won 36 long stem red roses, a box of candy or chocolate, and a card to be delivered to anybody at all. Anybody you want. Absolutely free.
4: That's great. You guys, great grocery store, but,
5: honestly, look, if there's someone else you can call, give them to. I don't really need flowers. I don't have anyone to like send them to right now. I don't want to waste them.
1: Are you sure? It just takes a couple minutes.
5: Honestly, like I said, I don't really have anyone to send like 36 flowers to, so I'm good.
1: Okay.
6: I'm sorry. I'm sorry. You have no one to send flowers to? Okay, cool. Mm-hmm.
5: Wait. Hello?
1: Who's Cody, this is actually the Jubal Show. It's a radio show.
3: Yeah, hi, I'm Nina.
7: Hi, I'm Victoria.
1: And my name's Jubal, and we do a segment called To Catch a Cheater, where if you think your significant other is messing around, you see who they send flowers to. And that's your girlfriend, Aubrey, probably confused why you don't want to send her flowers.
3: Yeah.
5: Don't have any clue who you guys are. Aubrey, what is going on? What are you talking about?
6: What do you mean what's going on? You just said you have no one to send flowers to, and you have a girlfriend.
5: Okay, like, that's, look, 36 long stem roses, I think this guy said. Like, that's a pretty big gesture. I don't know. That's kind of not our vibe.
6: Are you
5: kidding?
6: I
5: don't know.
3: What?
6: I'm not worth 36 roses? Seriously?
3: What's your vibe?
5: Okay, look, you're mad at me. You brought me on a radio show and, like, trapped me to reveal what? What is this?
6: Yes, I'm mad at you. I'm your girlfriend, and you chose not to send me flowers that were free. Like, and who cares about the radio, Cody?
5: I don't.
6: They were literally free. It would have taken you 5 minutes, and you decided not to?
5: God forbid I don't have time to send you flowers. I probably still had a bunch of paperwork. I didn't know what was going on. Are you serious about this? Come on. This is ridiculous.
6: I think you're cheating, are you?
5: What? You think I'm cheating? Why? Why do you think I'm cheating? What? Tell me why.
6: You're not answering the question, are you cheating?
5: Okay, why? I need to know why you think that I am, okay? You can't just decide suddenly, I think there's someone else. What? Why?
7: A yes or no question.
3: Can't you just answer and then she could tell you why?
5: No, I'm not cheating on you, okay? Are you happy? Now why don't you answer my question? You said I wouldn't answer yours, answer mine. Why do you think I'm cheating on you?
6: No, I'm not happy, and I saw something on your computer.
5: Okay, what did you see on my computer?
6: You had an application for Love Island open on your computer?
5: What the f***? No, I did not.
6: Yes, you did. It's in your search history.
5: Okay, what the f***? You went through my search history? What is this?
6: Don't turn it around on me. Why are you looking at Love Island applications?
5: Look, that doesn't even matter. Okay, you went through my
3: It does.
6: Tell me right now if you are cheating on me.
5: I already told you I'm not cheating on you. And I will admit, I applied to Love Island because you already know that I want to get into acting. I want to be an actor.
6: What?
1: So you applied to Love Island.
6: Then go audition. Love Island's a show where people go hook up.
3: Yeah.
5: You know what? I'm so tired of you not supporting me and my dream of being an actor.
1: On Love Island.
6: Oh, my God.
1: What?
6: Yeah.
3: It's not a shortcut.
7: Yeah, no.
3: I mean, maybe it would be, actually.
4: Okay, if I have to go on a show and hook up with some random other people in order to start an acting career, right, an acting career that could launch me, make me famous, make me rich, a good partner, a good girlfriend would understand that.
6: Don't worry about it, because you don't have a girlfriend anymore.
4: Mm-hmm. Okay, you know what? Fine. Just don't come running back to the old Cody train when I'm super famous and I got the bag. All right.
2: Don't worry about that. And I'm also going to stop shopping at Target, you work out, because you, Cody, are going to be a Target lifer. Boy.
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1: It's almost time for your dirty little secret. It's the Tubal Show, and one of our listeners is keeping a dirty little secret from his sister, and she probably would feel all kinds of ways if she knew this was going on, but you'll hear what it is in your dirty little secret next.

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1: Hello?
2: Yes.
1: Hey, what's up? You have a dirty little secret?
2: Yeah.
1: What is it?
2: So, well, a couple of months ago, I worked in construction, and I got laid off work, and so, which is tough, and my sister was nice enough to say, you know, you need a place to crash for a bit till you get back up on your feet and stuff, and so I did that. And
3: that's sweet.
2: Yeah, and then still having trouble finding work, so, I heard of this thing online where, you know, people, you can, like, women will, like, sell their undergarments, like their underwear and stuff to,
4: and
2: pays pretty well. So basically I thought, you know, she probably wouldn't notice, and you know, she's out all day and I'm there, and so I just took a couple of pair and wanted to see what would happen, and I've been selling her underwear online and getting paid pretty well for it, and you know, I felt bad at first, but I figured, you know, guys gotta make a living somehow, and
1: And she has no idea that you're doing that.
3: You sell your sister's underwear?
2: Yeah.
4: I thought you were going to tell us that you were selling yours. I was like, I bet you there's a market for that. Oh, you know, there's girls out there, women.
2: Yeah, I don't think anybody would buy my briefs.
1: You'd be surprised. I'm sure there's somebody out there looking for just your. You got just what they want.
4: I mean, you could probably sell yours and your sister's and be like, look, it's siblings.
1: Oh, my goodness. The sad thing is, that would definitely work. You could definitely see people buying it.
4: You're right. The creepier, the better.
1: Well, thank you for telling us your dirty little secret. And I hope it all works out for you. And I hope your sister never stops wearing underwear. And then the well dries up.
4: And if it does, I'd start selling your own.
2: I'll try.
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25: Look up idiot in the dictionary. 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
27: It's almost time for America's favorite trivia game, You versus Victoria. 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So go to thejubalshow.com if you think that you can beat Victoria.
28: Yeah.
29: She's damn near asleep today, so the chances are good.
28: That was a yawn. Yeah, that was a pretty big one.
27: All right, well, Hillary Duff tickets, probably yours.
28: All right. Or mine.
27: We'll play You versus Victoria next. The Jubal Show.

0: Can I get a tall chai?
1: A large black coffee.
0: A what?
1: Large black coffee.
0: Do you mean a venti?
1: No, I mean a large.
0: He means a venti. Yeah, the biggest one you got.
2: Venti is large.
1: No, venti is 20.
0: Danny.
1: Yeah. Large is large. In fact, tall is large, and grande is Spanish for large. Venti's the only one that doesn't mean large. It's also the only one that's Italian. Congratulations, you're stupid in three languages.
3: It's time for America's favorite trivia game, You versus Victoria. Your chance to take on Victoria Ramirez in a game of trivia for Hillary Duff tickets. And let's meet today's contestant for You versus Victoria, Allie. What's up, Allie?
4: Hello, what's up?
5: Yo.
3: Not much.
5: Hi, Allie.
3: Are you ready to see if you can take on a very tired Victoria?
5: Hi. Yeah, I don't know what's going on. It's like really annoying.
6: You're always annoying.
5: I think it's just my body. Okay, I meant my body's being annoying. Freeze, thank you very much. It's annoying me. Right. I'm also annoyed.
3: We're going to send Victoria out of the studio with her weird, annoying body.
7: Oh, I love your body, Vic.
3: She doesn't love her body right now.
7: I don't know if I can say that.
3: Yeah, that's an HR violation.
7: Sorry.
3: All right, here we go. Here's how the game is played. Allie, you have 30 seconds to answer as many questions as possible. If you don't know one, just say pass, and Victoria has to beat you outright to win, okay?
4: All right.
3: And Nina's voice is bad today. She's basically gone. So
7: yeah,
3: producer Freeze will read the questions so you can understand what the questions are. Here we go. Your time starts now.
6: Which punctuation mark was originally called the interrogation point?
4: Exclamation point.
6: What color is the green room in the White House?
4: Pass.
6: Which famous monument can grow about 6 inches taller during the summer because of heat?
4: Pass.
6: Which river flows through the Grand Canyon?
4: Pass.
6: All right.
3: Bring Victoria back into the studio.
6: Damn.
3: Don't feel like you're very good there, huh?
7: Good effort.
3: All right, Victoria's putting down her many things that she brought back in. Where did you go, Victoria?
5: All right, well, I was talking. There's a lot of us salespeople out there. I got pork, my fruit.
6: And a big jug of iced coffee.
5: I was worried I wouldn't have time to get a cup and pour my coffee into the cup. So
3: you did a lot in 30 seconds.
6: Yes, you did.
7: Yeah, really.
3: All right, here we go. 30 seconds to answer as many questions as possible. If you don't know one, just say pass. And you have to beat Allie outright to win. All right. Allie, you can tell Victoria when to go.
5: Coffee just hits.
7: It does.
4: Go. Mm.
6: Which punctuation mark was originally called the interrogation point?
5: Huh? Question mark.
6: What color is the green room in the White House?
5: Green?
6: Which famous monument can grow about 6 inches taller during the summer because of heat?
5: That's going to be a dumb answer. What can grow? Wait, what'd you ask? Monument? Mount something? I don't know. Next. Pass.
6: Which river flows through the Grand Canyon?
5: Pass. I don't want this one. No. Wait, I'll answer it. No, I won't. I don't
3: know. All right.
6: Did we get one answer from either of them?
3: I'm not sure. Let's send it over to the scoreboard and see what happened.
5: Thank you, Nina.
3: Media producer Gabby has your score.
8: Allie didn't get any correct, and very tired and slightly annoyed Victoria got two.
5: Yeah!
6: Hey.
5: No!
3: Sorry, Allie. Victoria actually beat you. Surprised herself today. But you do get Hillary Duff tickets for playing.
4: Awesome. Thank you so much.
5: Yep.
3: All right. Let's get the answers from producer Freeze.
6: All right. The question mark is the punctuation mark that was originally called the interrogation point.
5: Yeah, it was.
6: Green is the color of the green room in the White House.
5: It'd be really dumb if it wasn't.
6: The Eiffel Tower is the famous monument that can grow about 6 inches taller during the summer because of heat.
5: No, it can't.
7: Isn't
5: it
7: literally crazy?
6: That is kind of wild.
5: It's built. Like, it's nothing that grows.
7: I don't know why you're arguing with these facts.
5: Well, because it's not possible. What grows?
6: Things expand in heat.
5: But metal?
6: I don't think
3: it's some sort of spacers or something.
6: Yeah,
3: I don't know.
6: Yeah. There's a lot of wood involved, probably. Anyway,
5: I don't get. I don't get involved. It.
6: The Colorado River is the river that flows through the Grand Canyon.
5: What I'm just saying, like, that makes no sense. Like, it's not like a plant or a tree. Like, it's not growing.
7: You
5: in
7: just
5: the
7: have
5: heat.
7: To accept some things.
5: I don't think I have to accept that one.
3: Some things get bigger in the heat.
6: Yeah.
3: Victoria.
7: Some things don't.
3: Things can grow, they can expand, and then can get small again.
5: And
6: it happens.
3: It does.
5: What do you mean it just grows and then gets small? It just like puffs up like a pufferfish and then puffs back down?
3: Yeah,
6: kind of. Mm-hmm.
3: It can happen.
5: I'm sorry, that makes no sense. No, it
3: depends,
5: doesn't.
3: It depends on the environment.
6: Yeah.
5: I need to see it. I need proof.
6: It can get denser, firmer as well.
3: Yeah. And trust me, it does happen. I don't know. Maybe you can find it on the internet somewhere. Just look up something.
5: What gets Google bigger in the heat?
3: All right.
7: Ask somebody that's
3: Thank surprised. You for playing, Allie.
4: Thank you. Yeah,
3: we play you versus Victoria the same time every single weekday morning. 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Your phone prank is right after this, and then right after that is Nina's What's Trending. 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
2: 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Enter

0: was talking about, like, he's done readings and he found that there was a ghost haunting this area, and said, like, that sometimes these ghosts steal things, and then as soon as he showed up, it started happening. So it's kind of crazy.
1: No, that is complete bullshit. 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
0: Yeah, it's pretty crazy.
1: It's clearly this guy.
2: What's that about? 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
2: Hello?
3: Hi, this is Trevor. I'm calling from storage. I was looking for Julia Staples.
2: Yeah, that's me.
3: Yeah, hi, Julia. I don't know if you heard, but my name is Trevor, and I'm calling from storage where you have your storage facility.
2: Yeah, is there a problem or anything?
3: Yeah, pretty freaked out. Really freaked out. So, I don't know if you know much about our facility or if they told you, but this place is kind of haunted.
2: Excuse me, what?
3: Yeah, it's haunted. And I noticed that the ghost that haunts the hallways of this storage unit facility has taken a few of your items over the past 3 days. A TV, and then also a box of goods. I don't know what it was labeled. And then there was like a mini fridge that's all gone, because the ghost is, it took it.
2: You're telling me that a ghost took things from my storage unit?
3: Yeah,
2: like a TV?
3: That's the only thing I can think, because like it was really weird. So I showed up a couple days ago and like the lock was off your unit and it was up. And then I went and checked the security footage and I saw the ghost taking the TV. And then same thing happened the next day with a box of stuff. And then the next day with the mini fridge. So I don't know how to stop the ghost from taking your stuff, but I've seen it do it 3 days now.
2: So you're telling me that you saw somebody go into my unit over the course of several days and steal my belongings.
3: The apparition or the spirit or whatever it is, there's a ghost, you know?
2: Okay, well, ghosts aren't real. So that means that a person has been stealing my belongings from my unit.
3: Okay.
2: And you waited several days to tell me.
3: I know it sounds kind of crazy, but I know the ghost is real because...
2: Yes, it's not a ghost. Of course it's crazy. It's not a ghost. Somebody has been stealing my stuff.
3: Well, I would have thought the same thing, but the other day, like about a week ago, a ghost hunter came into the office and was telling me that this is a high... that's like a lot of activity for ghosts in the storage facility. And he warned me that this ghost...
2: I don't believe in that.
3: He warned me that this ghost might be stealing things. And so... he told me that, and then so, like, he's been here, like, you know, trying to hunt for the ghost and stuff, but anyway, yeah, I'm so sorry to inform you that the ghost is stealing your things.
2: Okay, hold on a second, you idiot. You are telling me that you brought somebody in who's a so-called ghost hunter, who's clearly just somebody trying to scam you because he said, and somebody's going to steal the stuff. And then he came in and stole the stuff.
3: He just showed up and he was talking about, like, he's done readings and he found that there was a ghost haunting this area and said, like, that sometimes these ghosts steal things. And then as soon as he showed up, it started happening. So it's kind of crazy.
2: No, that is complete bullshit. Are you stupid? As soon as this guy started showing up, things started getting stolen.
3: Yeah, it's pretty crazy.
2: Clearly this guy. No, it's not crazy. It's stupid. You let this guy in. You basically let this guy in.
3: No, it's
2: How
3: a ghost.
2: How stupid do you have to be?
3: It's a ghost.
2: Oh, my God. Are you kidding me? Okay, I need to talk to your manager so I can tell them what an idiot you are.
4: Okay, well, then I'll let you know this is actually Jubal from the Jubal Show doing a phone prank on you, and your husband set you up.
2: Are you kidding me?
4: It's a joke. He just wanted to mess with you. He said you sometimes get worried about people stealing stuff from your storage unit, so...
2: No. That was messed up.
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4: Give us 3 minutes and we'll give you everything you need to know for the day. It's time for Nina's What's Trending.
5: So weddings at Madison Square Garden are trending for obvious reasons. Sorry again if you're just joining us. My voice is gone, so please bear with me. For obvious reasons that Taylor and Travis allegedly may be getting married there this weekend. But have you ever wondered who the last person was to get married at Madison Square Garden?
6: I've never thought about it.
5: Well, now you have. And I'm going to tell you who it was in just a second. But first, so there's a trend with stupid criminals that's been happening for a while now. And I don't understand it because there's another one that is in the news. So for some reason, criminals have this thing about shoving meat down their pants.
7: Whoa, that's me.
5: Like, it keeps happening. And in Florida, they shove meat down their pants and try to get away with it.
6: Every morning.
5: We have yet to hear about somebody that sticks wings, steaks, anything. I'm ignoring you. Anything down their pants. So this guy in Florida was like, I mean, he actually had the perfect setup. Not only did he get himself a ribeye, he got brisket. He stuffed a ribeye and brisket in his pants. Wow. And then he was like, you know what would go really good with my ribeye and brisket? I'm going to go get some red wine. So then he sticks a bottle of wine down his pants.
7: What?
5: And all of this, and he tries to just mosey out of the grocery store like it's nothing. But of course, people are looking at him because it's bulging out of his pants.
4: You got that much in your pants. It's usually pretty obvious.
6: What do you do? Do you tie a knot around my ankle so it doesn't fall out the bottom?
4: Yeah.
5: I don't know.
4: I went into an NFL game one time with two, like, I don't know, not fifths. What's smaller than, you know, those bottles?
6: Yeah.
4: But I tucked them into the sides of my shoes, actually on each side. So I had four of them.
6: Yeah.
4: Tucked into my shoes, and then I tightened my pants so they wouldn't fall out. But I was walking very bow-legged. And I'm like, I can't believe the pat down, they didn't feel it, you
6: right,
4: know?
6: Right.
4: But I mean, it was very obvious. So I can't imagine having that much in your pants. Right.
5: No. You got it through, though?
4: Yeah.
5: You got it through, though, Jamal?
4: Oh, yeah. Yeah, I did.
5: Oh, no.
4: Yeah. I don't know how, though. It was very obvious. I was like, man, these guys, I'm definitely going to get caught.
6: Right, right. Might as well try.
4: Yeah.
5: Well, this guy didn't get through, though. They ended up recovering the meat and the wine, so it's back in the store, but he got away. He didn't even get busted for it. That's why he's trending, because he escaped after all of that.
6: Hey, baby, you want to recover my meat?
5: What a disappointment. You tried, so you did all that effort, and you don't even get busted for it. And lastly, weddings at Madison Square Garden are trending because of Travis and Taylor and all the rumors about them getting married there. So if you've ever wondered about who actually was the last person to get married at Madison Square Garden, I'll tell you, because it's fascinating. I even saw a picture of it. So back in 1982, there were over 2,000 couples that tied the knot in a mass religious ceremony. They were all wearing the same dress.
7: Whoa.
5: All the guys were wearing the same suit.
7: Wait, like, same dress, like, not just that white, but, like, the exact same dress?
5: Yeah, it's trending because of how creepy it is. Like, if you look at this photo, they're reciting their vows in unison. All the brides look the same. All of the grooms look the same. And it's just, like, 2,000 people chanting, I do, inside of Madison Square Garden.
6: Yeah, that's creepy as hell.
5: Isn't that wild?
4: Yeah,
6: I don't like it.
4: Creepy.
5: I mean, it's pretty cool. So that's what's trending.
4: All right, your first day follow-up is coming up right after this. It's the Jewel Show.

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1: Deacon is on the phone today for a first date follow-up, and he's getting ghosted by a woman named Charlotte. So in a few minutes, we'll call her and see if she'll tell us why she's ghosting him and maybe get him another date. But first, Deacon, how long has it been since you heard from Charlotte?
2: Dude, she's been ghosting me for 2 weeks now.
1: Oh, okay. That's a good amount of time.
3: Yeah.
2: Yeah. Yeah, it's a long time. You know, we had a really, really great date. So I'm not 100% sure what happened, but we had a bright Saturday kayaking date on the river. Perfect weather. You know, glassy water, dragonflies skimming the surface, birds singing like they had a soundtrack deal.
3: Yeah.
2: You know, there was one moment where my paddle pulled some seaweed out of the lake. So I took that piece of seaweed off the paddle and sort of dangled it in Charlotte's face, pretending to be the Loch Ness Monster. But she kind of seemed like she kind of freaked out. And, you know, I just wanted to let her know I was playing around. But in hindsight, I think that that might have been a stupid move for a first date. Might have come off sort of like a serial killer-y, maybe.
1: Yeah, you never want to come off that way on a first date, you know.
2: Yeah, I might be getting ghosted because of seaweed.
3: Okay.
1: Okay.
3: Did she like say that she wanted to see you again? Was she acting a little bit different after you stuck seaweed in her face?
2: Oh, I mean, there was a moment she seemed like it, you know, it freaked her out. I could tell that it freaked her out. So mm-hmm. I felt bad about that. But the date still ended well. And she said she had a good time and we may hang out again. You know, we talked about that on the way out.
3: Okay. And then no communication at all afterwards, or did you try to reach out?
2: I've sent some texts, called once, or twice, maybe. Maybe five times.
3: Okay.
1: So that could also be a reason, too. Maybe you've called too many times, you think?
2: I hope. I mean, I didn't really think about that as an issue, but maybe.
1: So not to just pile on things, you know, and add things on. But serial killer vibes and then calling too many times could be...
3: Is that still serial killer vibes? Is that stalker vibes?
1: Well, if he had those before and then is calling a bunch, then, you know, both those things hand in hand are really not very good. But we'll see what we can figure out, Deacon.
3: But it sounded like a beautiful date, Deacon.
1: It did. We'll play a song, come back, and then call her and see if she'll tell us why she's ghosting you and maybe get you a second date, okay?
2: Great. Thanks, guys.
1: All right, we'll get your first date follow-up next. It's the Jubal Show. I found-

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1: Right in the middle of your first date follow-up, and if you're just joining us, Deacon is on the phone, and he's getting ghosted by Charlotte, so we're about to call her and see if she'll tell us why she's ghosting him and maybe get him a second date. But before we do that, Deacon, remind us about your date real quick.
2: Yeah, we had a great date. It was Saturday. We did some kayaking. Perfect weather. The water looked beautiful. The dragonflies were beautiful. It was like there was a soundtrack playing in the background with the birds. It was, you know, it was really, really a nice time until maybe I pulled out some seaweed and scared the poor girl.
3: Okay. You said you may have had serial killer vibes.
2: Right. I don't think that's usually the case, but maybe putting some seaweed on my face might come off like
3: Yeah.
1: That's a tough one to pull off, you know. All right. Are you ready for us to call her?
2: I think so.
1: Okay, here we go.
4: Hello?
1: Hi, may I speak to Charlotte, please?
4: This is Charlotte. Who's this?
1: Hey, Charlotte, how are you? This is a radio show. It's called The Jubal Show.
3: Hi, Charlotte. I'm Nina.
5: Hi, I'm Victoria.
1: And my name is Jubal. What's up with you?
4: Hi. Okay. What can I help you with?
1: Have you ever listened to the show before?
4: Yeah, I think I have. It's not that long ago either. This is so weird. Is this like, did I win something?
1: No. Well, I don't know. Depends how you look at it. But we do a segment on the show that's called the First Date Follow-Up. That's where if you go out on a date with somebody and end up ghosting them, they can email us to call you and find out why you're ghosting them. And so we got an email about you from somebody.
4: Yeah, wow. Okay. Yeah, I was not expecting that. Okay. Sure. Who is... I have a feeling I know who it is.
1: You want to take a guess?
4: Yeah, is it Deacon?
1: Yes, it is Deacon. We talked to Deacon about your date. He said he liked you a lot. He thought it was great. Okay. And he's confused why you haven't talked to him in 2 weeks. Would you mind telling us?
4: Yeah, because he's a 30-year-old frat boy. Like, all he wanted to do was be wasted and yell, like, bro, bro, bro, look, bro, bro, and I'm not your bro.
1: Okay. All right. So he was just a fratty?
4: I mean, it's a little too fratty. That's not enough. I just, like, this guy, I don't know when the last time he went on a date or hung out with another female, but it was just, like, he just was, like, buddy-buddy, and he was being so weird and, like, almost gross at times. Like, I couldn't... He wasn't seeing that we were just not vibing whatsoever. Like, it was just like we were going to go to a keg party after. Like, he was just prepping before. I don't know. It wasn't the right vibe for me, you know?
3: So you said he just wanted to get wasted. Was he getting wasted?
4: Yeah, the entire time. Like, it was just wanting to play flip cup and beer pong, and we're kayaking. Like, it's weird, right?
1: I don't even know how you do that.
3: I mean, it'd be really hard.
4: Right.
1: Okay, well, thank you for telling us why you're ghosting him. I appreciate that.
4: Sure.
1: And Charlotte, I'll let you know that Deacon is actually on the phone and has been listening and wants to talk to you.
2: Hey. Wow. Wow, bro. What's that all about?
4: Deacon, hi. Yeah, look, do I need, I mean, I don't know what to say, but you brought a flask and gummies and you kept trying to get me to party while we were literally in the middle of a lake. And I told you I'm not the strongest swimmer. And then you just kept getting more and more buzz. I just felt like you were just making bad life choices. That's it. Nothing more to say.
2: I just knew you were nervous. I was just trying to, like, loosen you up, take the edge off. It's like you wanted to be stressed out. Is that your normal state, just being stressed all the time? Is that how you like to live, stressed out?
4: Yeah, I
2: Because that's
4: I
2: why
4: love
2: I take the gummies.
4: Feeling... Okay. Yeah, normal straight. Okay, well, look, at least I didn't, like, nearly sword fight a duck with a paddle. Like, it was so... I'm not
2: that
4: a good
2: duck
4: swimmer.
2: Was coming straight at me. That duck was coming straight at me and had a thing. He was coming at me. So you wore socks with bows on them. I mean, that's a cry for help. Come on. The little tiny bows on your socks.
4: Okay. have you seen your hair? Have you seen your hair? Like, you walked out of the house looking like you got hit by a tornado. And like, yeah, at first I thought it was kind of hot, but now I just see like you're just a mess. You're a mess.
2: My hair is my best, is the best attribute I have. So how dare you? You know, you brought enough sunscreen to coat a small yacht. Why did you need that much sunscreen?
3: So you just get sunburned.
1: Yeah, some people don't want to get sunburned.
3: What is that?
2: And by the way, I wasn't wasted. I can drink so much more than that.
3: Wow.
4: Okay.
2: At least twice as much.
4: If you think, great. Well, look, if I'm just like this big ball of stress and yacht sunscreen or whatever, like, why are you trying for a second date, Beacon? Why?
2: Because I want to help you. I want to help you be better.
3: I think I get it now.
1: You want to help her be better?
3: At what?
2: Yeah. Get rid of all that stress and sunscreen.
1: Yeah. Hey, you know, Charlotte, would you like to go on another date with Deacon? We'll pay for it.
4: I mean, look, no.
2: She's
4: I mean,
2: thinking it was about it.
4: No. I'm just not going to chance, like, a Lake Rager part two. I'm not
2: gonna Oh, come on, Charlotte. You are so hot. You're so hot. Oh. I want to go out with you again.
4: Okay, I'm sorry. I can't. It was too many gummies, Deacon. Bye. I'm sorry.
2: You had the great freckles, the sun hat, the way you just
3: did you
2: did
3: take
2: everything.
3: Some gummies were, now?
2: I did. And you know what? Your socks before, the comment that I made, they're cute socks. I like those socks, the bows. I take it back. I was mean. I was out of line. But you are a ball of stress. You know what, Charlotte? I guess you're just not going to have a chance to take a ride on the Deke train.
1: Deke train.
3: Choo-choo.
2: Yeah. Google it.
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2: Hello?
3: Hey, what's up? This is the Jubal Show. How are you?
2: I'm good. How are you?
3: Good. We're calling because you said you had a dirty little secret.
2: Yes, I do.
3: Are you, can you tell us what it is right now, or are you doing something?
2: Yes. I hooked up with my best friend's dad.
4: What? Oh. Really? This happens a lot.
3: Yeah.
4: I thought I'd ask why.
3: Why and how? Not like the details of what you did. How did that happen?
2: I don't know. It just happened, I guess. Like, I went over there to chill and things just happened.
4: Where was your friend?
2: She didn't live with them.
5: So you just...
2: She was at her house.
5: So you just went to hang out with the dad?
2: Yeah.
5: So you went over there to...
3: To hook up with
4: them. Yeah.
2: Yes.
3: And your friend has no idea.
2: No.
4: Well,
3: thank you for telling us.
4: Are you still?
2: No.
4: Okay.
3: All right. Well, thank you. Have a good one.
2: You too. Thank you.
3: Yeah,
4: bye.
2: Bye.
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20: 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It's the Jubal Show. Well, you're in luck because there's a new test going viral that experts say can tell you everything about your personality. And it all has to do with one way you use a household item. So give me 3 minutes and we'll tell you how the way you use one thing at your house can tell you everything about your personality. Right after this, it's the Jubal Show. I could-

0: The way you use one thing at your house can tell you everything about your personality. It's the Jubal Show. And a new study says that the way you load your dishwasher can actually tell you about your personality. Chaos. So think about the way you load those dirty little dishes into the mouth of that dirty little dishwasher.
1: Oh, that got weird.
0: We'll tell you what it says about your personality right now. But here's what it says. If you're a methodical planner, the habit of carefully loading utensils together, perfectly aligning plates in the bottom rack, and utilizing every inch of space. If that's you, then it says about your personality that you're detail-oriented, highly organized, and value efficiency.
2: Oh.
0: You may have a bit of a perfectionist streak and are a do-it-right-the-first-time person, but you sometimes struggle when others don't follow your exact systems.
2: This makes sense.
3: That's Victoria.
0: I don't know. I have to argue with that because that's me.
3: Oh, yeah?
0: Loading the dishwasher. I'm very particular about the way the dishwasher is loaded. I'm pretty much not particular with most things in life, but for whatever reason, the dishwasher, I'm very particular with how it gets
2: really?
0: Loaded. Yeah, I think it's because I spend a lot of my life washing dishes.
2: So it's like a
0: sense of like, I know how to do it right because I've washed dishes since I was a little kid, you know, in kitchens and stuff like that.
2: Yeah.
0: So I'm like, I know how to do this right. Nobody else does but
3: me. You take ownership of
0: it. Yeah, but everything else, like my world can be just chaos.
3: But the dishwasher,
0: it needs to be loaded a specific way. Every time.
2: Okay, so is it utensils up or down?
4: Oh, that's good.
3: Yeah.
0: Up.
3: Up okay. for you?
0: Yep, up for me.
2: I got yelled at for that.
4: Well, yeah.
0: You did, Nina?
2: I did, yeah. My friend came over and ended up rearranging my entire dishwasher because mine's chaotic. The rest of my life is pretty together, but my dishwasher is chaotic. And my utensils apparently were facing down.
3: That's
2: when I got it. You're disgusting. Why would you have your utensils facing down when they're not getting cleaned and then you eat off of that? So then this girl proceeds to go ahead and take everything out and put it back in and tell me about it like I'm actually paying attention. I was like, sweet.
3: I always thought you loaded it that way because you grab the bottoms of them when you're pulling it out. So you want the fork part or the spoon part
2: so
3: to
2: you
3: be
2: wouldn't
3: clean.
2: Touch it.
3: Yeah.
2: That made sense to me too.
4: Not only that, but if you trip and fall on it, you don't get stabbed.
3: Yeah.
0: Victoria's got to think about those things in life.
2: Safety.
0: Like
3: child safety.
0: Just like earlier, Victoria told us how to get yourself out of being buried alive. So she's obviously thinking about dying.
4: Just making sure how to stay alive.
0: A new study says that the way you load your dishwasher can tell you everything about your personality. If your habit of loading the dishwasher is you place items in the nearest available slot as long as they fit regardless of rigid categorization, what it says about you is you're laid back, adaptable, and value speed. Speed and completion over absolute perfection. You focus on the big picture and don't let small things stress you out, though you might occasionally have to rewash a nested spoon.
4: That's Nina.
2: Hello, let me introduce you to me.
0: My name is Nina.
2: And I am about efficiency, and I can't help it. We gotta move.
4: No matter how wrong or right it is, though, it has to be just now. Like, okay, wait, we gotta do it. But I'm not gonna wash this fork again.
2: I didn't do it wrong, though. And my stuff does get clean. So I don't care what anybody says. My stuff is clean. I don't do it more than once. And it is what it is.
4: There's not even like a fork in there. That's probably a little, could use a little.
2: If it needs it, I give it to it.
0: A new study says the way you load your dishwasher can tell you everything about your personality. If you follow expert guidelines such as facing all dirty dishes inward, putting bowls on the top rack, and alternating forks and knives.
3: Oh, wow.
2: That's a lot of work.
0: Yeah, what it says about you is you're a critical thinker and a conscientious worker. You respect instructions and value doing things the smartest way rather than just the easiest way. You take pride in maintaining your household tools.
4: I think that might be more closer to me.
0: You follow the rules.
4: Well, yeah, the bowls and everything are meant for the tops.
3: Yeah, I do that.
0: That is true.
3: I do that.
0: Yeah, I don't put bowls
2: on the
0: bottom.
2: Well, that makes sense. The producers are rule followers.
4: We create the rules and you got to follow them.
3: There's a reason for the structure.
4: Exactly. Thank you for you.
2: Meanwhile, Jubal and I do whatever we want.
3: Yes, it's chaotic over there. I know.
0: We're going over a survey or a new study that says the way you load your dishwasher can tell you everything about your personality. If you are the type of person that load it the way it gets loaded, or you let your partner load it without rearranging their work. What it says about you is you're emotionally intelligent and pick your battles. You understand that the ultimate goal is getting the dishes clean, and that's more important than the exact geometry of where the saucers go. promoting harmony in your relationship.
3: I'm a little bit of that. Like, let it be what it's going to be. It's not that big a deal to argue over it. Let them do it the way they're going to do it.
2: I was super butthurt. I dated a guy that would rearrange it after I did it. Like, I thought I was being helpful and cleaned the whole kitchen and stuff. He came up behind me and he went and rearranged. And he's like, I got it. And I was like, I did it wrong? What are you saying?
4: Yeah, that's when you just step back and you're like, okay, sounds great.
2: I'm never going to clean your kitchen again.
0: I made that mistake once in a relationship. There was a bowl that had macaroni and cheese in it and it hadn't been washed out before you put it in there. You know, that stuff gets kicked on. It's hard to wash often. So I pulled out. I was like, you really should, you know,
3: rinse
0: this out, especially this kind of stuff before you put it in the dishwasher. And the daggers that I got after that, I was like, I'm never saying another word. Your phone prank happens every single hour on the 20s. Your next one is coming up right after this. And then right after that is Nina's What's Trending. It's the Jewel Show. They say the

0: It's almost time for your phone prank. 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And today I call a guy whose wife set him up because he's been looking for a new car and he's test driven a Chevy Silverado twice.
1: Oh.
0: So he's about to get a call from the dealer. And guess what? They're at his house and he can drive it for a whole week.
1: Hey.
0: Except it's Juniper and stuff might have happened in it.
1: Hey.
0: You'll hear in your phone prank next. 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
2: Hello?
3: I'm outside.
2: Hello?
3: I'm outside with big surprise for you.
2: Sorry. Can you speak up? I can't hear you.
3: Yes, I said I'm outside with a big surprise for you, a rather large one.
2: Sorry, who is this? You're outside with a big surprise for me?
3: Yes. Hi, Russell. My name is Juniper, and I'm calling from Chevrolet in regards to your recent test drive with us.
2: Okay.
3: And yes, you took a liking to the Chevy Silverado, didn't you?
2: Yeah, I did.
3: They liked you back.
2: What's your name again?
3: My name is Juniper, and I'm calling because you came in to drive the Silverado twice, and I'm here to let you know that
2: we'd
3: like to extend a week-long test drive for you in the vehicle all by yourself for a week, just you and the Silverado.
2: Okay. Are you serious?
3: Yes, the vehicle has arrived, and it's just waiting for
2: you. How do you know where I live?
3: Get the keys and get behind the wheel and go and tackle the open roads.
2: I don't believe I gave any address for a home location.
3: Yes, well, I was able to get the address from your driver's license that you gave us when you took the original test drives, and so I wanted to surprise you. Just show up with the vehicle so that you could have it for a week, so the vehicle's whereabouts were accounted for the entire week.
2: The vehicle's whereabouts were known for entire week? What does that mean?
3: Oh, it just means that if anybody were to wonder where the vehicle was between now and when you return it, we would have a very good answer for them as to where the vehicle was.
2: This is making me uncomfortable. I don't know where this is headed.
3: Sometimes when a company reaches out with extra benefits out of the blue, it can be overwhelming and feel strange, but I want you to be able to feel strange, Russell. I want you to feel all sorts of things.
2: What? You want me to feel all sorts of things? What is that supposed to mean?
3: Oh, just the joys and the pains of life behind the wheel.
2: The joys and the pains? I don't know what's going on, but what the f*** is wrong with you? You sound like some weird serial killer type dude, and this is making me uncomfortable.
3: There's couple of words we shouldn't use there either. I don't know why you think that. Okay, I'm just calling from the dealership with a vehicle outside of your house for you to test drive for a week and make sure that if anybody asks, you say you've had it for the whole week. It's all been clean.
2: Get away from my house. I don't want you anywhere near me.
3: I've left the keys on the counter.
2: I am calling the cops if I see anything.
3: The keys are on the counter.
2: You went in my house?
3: I noticed the door was almost unlocked, and so I just kind of let myself.
2: Okay, no. That's not okay. I'm calling the cops.
3: Okay, well, then I'll just let you know that this is actually Jubal from The Jubal Show doing a phone prank on you, and your wife set you up.
2: Oh, my God.
3: She said that you've been shopping for a new car, and she wanted to creep you out.
2: Yeah. Oh, my God. It worked. I'm so creeped out, man.
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1: Aubrey is on the phone today for To Catch a Cheater, and she thinks that her boyfriend of 2 years might be messing around, so we'll see if we can help her out. But before we do that, Aubrey, why do you think that your boyfriend's cheating on you?
2: I saw an application for Love Island on his computer.
3: Oh, whoa.
1: Okay.
3: Yeah, that's a little...
1: Signing up for a show like that would definitely mean you would have to cheat.
4: Yeah.
1: Okay.
4: Yeah. Or that he'd be willing to cheat more than anything.
1: Yeah. So tell us about, how'd you find it?
2: Well, I asked to borrow his computer the other day because mine's at the Geek Squad getting fixed. And when I went on, I saw the application link for Love Island and, what's that about, so my friends talk about the show, and I've seen clips online, but I don't personally watch it. Oof, but yeah. I know what it's about and what the premise is.
1: Right.
2: So that's about it. But, what the f*** is he on there for? what is he applying for?
1: Right.
2: You know?
4: Yeah, valid question.
2: So I wanted to ask him about it, but then I got nervous, so I emailed you guys instead.
1: Has he ever expressed wanting to go on a show like Love Island, or is it just...
4: As is a dream?
2: No, I don't think so,
1: Yeah.
3: I mean, I just started watching it. It is so good. But you're not supposed to be in a relationship when you go on it. You're supposed to be single. Looking for love.
2: He has a girlfriend.
3: That is a wild that's on his computer.
1: Yeah. All right, well, we'll see if we can help you out. We'll play a song, come back, and then call him and pretend to be from the grocery store that he's a rewards card member and tell him that he's this month's winner of free flowers delivered from our floral department. And we'll see if he sends those to you or to somebody else, okay?
2: Okay, thanks.
1: Okay, we'll get your To Catch a Cheater next. The Jubal.

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1: We're in the middle To Catch a Cheater, and if you're just joining us, Aubrey is on the phone, and she thinks that her boyfriend of 2 years named Cody might be messing around, so we'll see if we can help her out. And before we call him and pretend to be from the grocery store and tell him that he's won free flowers delivered from our floral department, Aubrey, why don't you refresh our memory why you think he's cheating?
2: So I borrowed his computer and saw the application for Love Island.
1: Dang. All right. Well, yeah. Here we go. Awesome. I'm going to dial his phone number right now.
3: Hello.
1: Hey, this is Gorbel calling from Grocers. I was looking for our rewards card member named Cody.
3: This is him. What's up?
1: Hi, Cody. Please don't hang up. This is not a marketing phone call. I'm actually calling with a big congratulations. You're this month's winner. Yeah, thank you for shopping with us.
3: Okay. Cool. I didn't remember signing up for anything, but what do I win?
1: Well, when you became a rewards card member with us, you kind of signed up because every single month we choose one rewards card member who gets a free gift from us. And this month it's flowers delivered to anybody that you want absolutely free. You've won 36 long stem red roses, a box of candy or chocolate, and a card to be delivered to anybody at all. Anybody you want. Absolutely free.
3: That's great. You guys, great grocery store, but,
4: honestly, look, if there's someone else you can call, I'll give them to. I don't really need flowers. I don't have anyone to like send them to right now. I don't want to waste them.
1: Are you sure? It just takes a couple minutes.
3: Honestly, like I said, I don't really have anyone to send like 36 flowers to, so I'm good.
2: I'm sorry. I'm sorry. You have no one to send flowers to? Okay, cool. Mm-hmm.
3: Wait. Hello?
1: Cody, this is actually the Jubal Show. It's a radio show.
5: Yeah, hi, I'm Nina.
6: Hi, I'm Victoria.
1: And my name's Jubal, and we do a segment called To Catch a Cheater, where if you think your significant other is messing around, you see who they send flowers to. And that's your girlfriend, Aubrey, probably confused why you don't want to send her flowers.
5: Yeah.
3: Okay, I don't have any clue who you guys are. Aubrey, what is going on? What are you talking about?
2: What do you mean what's going on? You just said you have no one to send flowers to, and you have a girlfriend.
3: Okay, like, that's, look, 36 long stem roses, I think this guy said. Like, that's a pretty big gesture. I don't know. That's kind of not our vibe.
2: Are you
3: kidding?
2: I don't
3: know.
5: What?
2: I'm not worth 36 roses? Seriously?
5: What's your vibe?
3: Okay, look, you're mad at me. You brought me on a radio show and, like, trapped me to reveal what? What is this?
2: Yes, I'm mad at you. I'm your girlfriend, and you chose not to send me flowers that were free. Like, and who cares about the radio, Cody?
3: I don't.
2: They were literally free. It would have taken you 5 minutes, and you decided not to?
3: God forbid I don't have time to send you flowers. I probably still had a bunch of paperwork. I didn't know what was going on. Are you serious about this? Come on. This is ridiculous.
2: I think you're cheating, are you?
3: What? You think I'm cheating? Why? Why do you think I'm cheating? What? Tell me why.
2: You're not answering the question. Are you cheating?
3: Okay, why? I need to know why you think that I am, okay? You can't just decide suddenly, I think there's someone else. What? Why?
6: A yes or no question.
5: Can't you just answer and then she could tell you why?
3: No, I'm not cheating on you, okay? Are you happy? Now why don't you answer my question? You said I wouldn't answer yours. Answer mine. Why do you think I'm cheating on you?
2: No, I'm not happy. And I saw something on your computer.
3: Okay, what did you see on my computer?
2: You had an application for Love Island open on your computer?
3: What the No, I did not.
2: Yes, you did. It's in your search history.
3: Okay, what the You went through my search history? What is this?
2: Don't turn it around on me. Why are you looking at Love Island applications?
3: Look, that doesn't even matter. Okay, you went through my
1: It does.
5: Tell me right now
2: if you are cheating on me.
3: I already told you I'm not cheating on you. And I will admit I applied to Love Island because you already know that I want to get into acting. I want to be an actor.
2: What?
1: So you applied to Love Island?
2: Then go audition. Love Island's a show where people go hook up.
3: Yeah. You know what? I'm so tired of you not supporting me and my dream of being an actor.
1: On Love Island.
2: Oh, my God.
1: What?
2: Yeah.
5: It's not a shortcut.
6: Yeah, no.
5: I mean, maybe it would be, actually. Okay,
3: if I have to go on a show and hook up with some random other people in order to start an acting career, right, an acting career that could launch me, make me famous, make me rich, a good partner, a good girlfriend would understand that.
2: Don't worry about it, because you don't have a girlfriend anymore.
3: Mm-hmm. Okay, you know what? Fine. Just don't come running back to the old Cody train when I'm super famous and I got the bag. All right.
2: Don't worry about that. And I'm also going to stop shopping at Target, you work out, because you, Cody, are going to be a Target lifer, boy.
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0: Well, rumors keep ramping up about Taylor Swift and Travis Kelce's wedding this weekend at Madison Square Garden in New York. Vendors have been seen unloading items at Madison Square Garden, including a big box labeled 40-inch mirror ball. One of the trucks was labeled Garden Party, and a ton of the vendors had all of their names covered up. So the secrecy and all the things happening just seems like it is pointing more and more to a situation where they're having a big wedding palooza at Madison Square Garden this weekend. Well, you know, Lizzo's music career has really struggled after being accused back in 2023 by three former backup dancers of creating a hostile work environment. She recently released a new album that did not even chart. And well, she opened up about that.
1: There was like 24 hours of my life where I based my success and my worth on a number. Mm-hmm. And I think that was soul crushing.
0: Her latest album, which is titled The B Word That I Can't Say on the Radio, was released on June 5th. And it's reportedly only sold about 2,600 copies. There has been a lot of rumors since Coachella that Justin Bieber may start going out on tour, like touring his new latest album, Swag. But sources are saying that he absolutely has no plans to tour. However, not all hope is lost because he is planning to do some live shows, just not touring, which I'll take it. I'm Ann Hudson, and that's what's trending on 96.7 KISS FM.
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same. Brandon Flowers, you know, the front man of Killers, who I'm playing for you now, is going solo, kind of like a country western influence album, which is kind of cool. But don't worry, Killers aren't breaking up. Here they are now on Kiss. Coming up.

Thomas. That's Mutt right here on 96.7 Kiss FM, Austin's number one hit music station. You'll get to see him live. He'll be in Austin, part of ACL both weekends, the first two weekends in October. 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

If you love Legos and you love Olivia Rodrigo, you're about to freak out. She's getting a Lego treatment. She's one of the latest artists to score her own official Lego minifigure and collectible set. Fans already like losing their mind trying to get a hold of these things. So fun, so cool, so proud of her. Here's Drop Dead on 96.7 KISS FM. I know.

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I hope so. We're celebrating America turning 250 years old this weekend. So you can win just right after Ella Langley. You'll get a keyword plus Taylor and Travis's wedding this weekend. I think it's definitely happening after what was spotted outside of Madison Square Garden. I'll explain and what's trending.

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1: Well, rumors keep ramping up about Taylor Swift and Travis Kelce's wedding this weekend at Madison Square Garden in New York. Vendors have been seen unloading items at Madison Square Garden, including a big box labeled 40-inch mirror ball. One of the trucks was labeled Garden Party, and a ton of the vendors had all of their names covered up. So the secrecy and all the things happening just seems like it is pointing more and more to a situation where they're having a big wedding palooza at Madison Square Garden this weekend. Well, you know, Lizzo's music career has really struggled after being accused back in 2023 by three former backup dancers of creating a hostile work environment. She recently released a new album that did not even chart. And well, she opened up about that.
2: There was like 24 hours of my life where I based my success and my worth on a number. Mm-hmm. And I think that was soul crushing.
1: Her latest album, which is titled The B Word That I Can't Say on the Radio, was released on June 5th. And it's reportedly only sold about 2,600 copies. There has been a lot of rumors since Coachella that Justin Bieber may start going out on tour, like touring his new latest album, Swag. But sources are saying that he absolutely has no plans to tour. However, not all hope is lost because he is planning to do some live shows, just not touring, which I'll take it. I'm Ann Hudson, and that's What's Trending on 96.7 KISS FM.
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She's literally the hottest new artist in the UK. Her duet with Sam Fender, it's called Rain Me In, just hit its 14th week at number one. Literally, she's like one of the biggest breakout stars of 2026, and she'll be in Austin in August. It's already a sold-out show, but we're going to get you some free tickets here on 96.7 KISS FM.

new album, something to look forward to in August. It's called Wild Child. It'll be out August 28th. He announced earlier this month. So fun. You're hanging out on 96.

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So if you're going to go see Bruno Mars down in San Antonio September 23rd, I love that he literally has been changing up the show for every performance, the romantic tour. Like, fans are just saying that, like, it's different. So if you see it online, it's going to be different. I think that's so cool. For just a

These beautiful things that I can't get Benson Boone's new song out of my head, The Time of My Life, which we're adding this week. I asked our program director, I'm like, why isn't that song on the radio yet? They're like, it's coming this week and I cannot wait. If you haven't seen the music video yet, stars him and Alex Earl, they end up kissing. Now people are like, are they dating? They need to be dating. Their chemistry is there.

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1: Are you going to make the trip to California for Olivia Rodrigo's all-female festival called Daisy Chain Fields? Chapel Roan will be there, Doechii, Stevie Nicks. 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And I love that the proceeds go to charities that support women and girls. 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

according to Taylor Swift, after her Songwriters Hall of Fame speech, she said this guy, Somber, is the future of music. Now, how about that compliment? I love it so much. Here he is now. It's Homewrecker on 96.7 KISS FM, Austin's number one hit music station.

Austin's number one hit music station. You may not realize this, but Lizzo released an album and it flopped. And she just opened up about it. I'll tell you what she said coming up in What's Trending in two songs right here on 96.7 KISS FM. 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
1: Well, rumors keep ramping up about Taylor Swift and Travis Kelce's wedding this weekend at Madison Square Garden in New York. Vendors have been seen unloading items at Madison Square Garden, including a big box labeled 40-inch mirror ball. One of the trucks was labeled Garden Party, and a ton of the vendors had all of their names covered up. So the secrecy and all the things happening just seems like it is pointing more and more to a situation where they're having a big wedding palooza at Madison Square Garden this weekend. Well, you know, Lizzo's music career has really struggled after being accused back in 2023 by three former backup dancers of creating a hostile work environment. She recently released a new album that did not even chart, and well, she opened up about that.
2: There was like 24 hours of my life where I based my success and my worth on a number. Mm-hmm. And I think that was soul crushing.
1: Her latest album, which is titled The B Word That I Can't Say on the Radio, was released on June 5th. And it's reportedly only sold about 2,600 copies. There has been a lot of rumors since Coachella that Justin Bieber may start going out on tour, like touring his new latest album, Swag. But sources are saying that he absolutely has no plans to tour. However, not all hope is lost because he is planning to do some live shows, just not touring, which I'll take it. I'm Ann Hudson, and that's what's trending on 96.7 KISS FM.
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I wonder if Alex Warren is feeling all that pressure that artists feel after having such a huge, successful year, like with this song, Ordinary. He's got his new album coming out in August called Wild Child. I can't wait. 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

You know one of the positives about social media? Zara Larsson's song, Lush Life, that came out like 10 years ago. It's having like a huge comeback on TikTok, like literally recharting and all the things. Found a whole new generation of fans, which is really cool. Here she is now on 96.

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Leon Thomas, man, he's just killing it. He took home Best New Artist at the BET Awards this weekend, which is another huge trophy. He's already, like, had such a breakout year for a singer-songwriter because of his song, Mutt. And he'll be in Austin for ACL the first 2 weekends in October, so that's exciting. Here he is now on 96.7.

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1: Well, rumors keep ramping up about Taylor Swift and Travis Kelce's wedding this weekend at Madison Square Garden in New York. Vendors have been seen unloading items at Madison Square Garden, including a big box labeled 40-inch mirror ball. One of the trucks was labeled Garden Party, and a ton of the vendors had all of their names covered up. So the secrecy and all the things happening just seems like it is pointing more and more to a situation where they're having a big wedding palooza at Madison Square Garden this weekend. Well, you know, Lizzo's music career has really struggled after being accused back in 2023 by three former backup dancers of creating a hostile work environment. She recently released a new album that did not even chart, and, well, she opened up about that.
2: There was like 24 hours of my life where I based my success and my worth on a number. Mm-hmm. And I think that was soul crushing.
1: Her latest album, which is titled The B Word That I Can't Say on the Radio, was released on June 5th. And it's reportedly only sold about 2,600 copies. There has been a lot of rumors since Coachella that Justin Bieber may start going out on tour, like touring his new latest album, Swag. But sources are saying that he absolutely has no plans to tour. However, not all hope is lost because he is planning to do some live shows, just not touring, which I'll take it. I'm Ann Hudson, and that's what's trending on 96.7 KISS FM.
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12: 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Yes!
11: Morocco advances to play Canada in the round of 16 Saturday. 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

0: toughest date ever. Where did he take you? So it was pizza first, which I wouldn't mind, but not this kind of pizza. You're on Kiss FM.
1: Yeah, all you can eat. And then we were going to the dollar movie after that. But he wanted me to take the pizza crust that we didn't eat and put it in my purse so we could snack on it during the movie.
0: You had like popcorn and candy bringing that in, but slobbered on pizza crust is where I draw the line.
1: Right.

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You can get that just for listening to 96.7 KISS FM. A little later this afternoon around 5, I'm going to give someone $2,500. 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

good movies have been coming out recently, right? Everyone's going back to the theaters. I got some Fandango movie passes for you. Little after 5 on 96.7 KISS FM to see this new movie. Go watch the trailer, Evil Dead Burn, and then 5:30, I'm going to get you see it. No charge.

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So this is the latest I got when it comes to this T-Swift Travis Kelce wedding. Apparently, Thursday evening, it begins at 600 people. I think that's where they're actually going to say like the true I do's and actually get married. Friday event is a cocktail hour starting in the afternoon around 4. Then Saturday morning is the big one where all their friends, family, 1,000 people expected at MSG, but that could all be 100% totally wrong. It's Kiss FM. You know Taylor. She's always got something up her sleeve.

0: 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Austin's number one hit music station. Matt in the afternoon. Okay. This is like the worst date, I think, maybe ever. What happened? He took you where? And then what happened in the middle of this date? You're on Kiss. Tell us.
1: He got arrested while we were on the date.
0: He got, oh, all right.
1: Oh.
0: Literally arrested.
1: So he picked me up and he took me to a picnic by a lake. And it was really cute. And yep. We watched the sunset together. We had cute. Wine and cheese and fruit.
0: Yep.
1: And then the cops roll up and more cop cars show up. And then all of a sudden,
0: jeez.
1: This guy is getting arrested while we're on this date.
0: What the
1: And
0: heck?
1: I had to drive his car home.
0: Did you ever see this guy? Was that like the last time you ever saw him?
1: I never talked to him.
0: My God, that sounds like a typical date, honestly, in Austin, Texas. Exactly. Really not too different from what I hear.
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14: The United States will be back in action tomorrow. Team captain Tim Ream says they're ready for the round of 32.
15: I think we're absolutely where we want to be and ready to go for whatever happens.
14: 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The winner will move on to face the winner of the Belgium-Senegal match.
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Kiss FM, and yeah, it's starting to heat up big time in Austin. It's like at the point now where if you had your sunroof open while driving right now, I'm pretty sure you would get like third degree burns. 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

this is the latest I got on the Taylor Travis wedding. It's 96.7 Kiss FM, but the latest report I've heard says Thursday evening at 600 people. I think this is where they'll actually do the real I do's. Friday, a little cocktail hour, afternoon party, and then Saturday morning is the big one where 1,000 people are expected to show up. But hey, that could all be totally wrong.

Ari, come back. We miss you, and I know you miss those Dainata Margs. All right, 96.7 Kiss FM. She is actually back home in Sunrise, Florida, for another week of a sold-out tour, three nights tonight.

phone right now and call me for some Fandango movie passes. The movie theaters are back. This is like a thing, man. They're nice and cool, too. Go watch a movie and a new one, by the way, that's dropping on the 11th. Evil Dead Burn. Caller 9. You get a pair for free. 844-341-1967. Call me. Good luck. For just

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by the way, I was on South Congress the other day, and I found a little bar, really cute, called Saturn. And if SZA ever comes back to Austin, I'm going there for the pregame first. 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

Wow, you think you need to catch up on your sleep. Imagine this guy. He's on a world tour performing every single night. And oh yeah, he's got a newborn at home too. Charlie Puth on Kiss.

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1: 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It's Matt.
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So this is the latest, which could all be 100% totally false, wrong, and or just not even close to being true. Apparently Thursday evening at 6 is the first event for 100 people. Then Friday afternoon is the cocktail hour at 4. And then Saturday morning is the big one with like 1,000 of their friends, Taylor and Travis. I guess it's a 3-night wedding event at Madison Square Garden. But who knows? I could be wrong.

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1: Wednesday on the Jubal Show, a brand new call of booty. What will the theme be this week for someone to try to convince their significant other to leave their job to meet them for a booty call in the weirdest ways possible? You'll find out. Also, a brand new phone prank, dirty little secrets to catch a cheater, and more. That's all tomorrow on the Jubal Show.
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4: A historic win for Norway as Erling Haaland scores the winning goal to give Norway the 2-1 win over Ivory Coast.
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10: It's Latino USA. I'm Maria Hinojosa. I sit down with New York City Mayor Zora Mamdani to talk about sports, immigration, politics, and the serious question of what makes a great New York City taco. 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